0: we open with the overture, or prelude, perhaps better to say, to Act One of Wagner's opera, The Master Singers of Nuremberg. It's a 1956 recording with the Berlin Philharmonic and conductor Rudolf Kemper. And that's of note because on this day in 1976, Kemper sadly passed away at the relatively young age of 65. He was born in Dresden, 1911. And at a very early age, 22, became a repetiteur and then a conductor at the Leipzig Opera. During the Second World War, he was conscripted into the German army, but instead of active service, was directed into musical activities, playing for the troops and then taking over the chief conductorship of the Chemnitz Opera House. No, I don't know where that is. After the war, he found himself in East Germany, directing the Dresden Opera and the prestigious Staatskapelle Dresden Orchestra, and did very well with them, although that was only a short period. Up until 1952, he maintained his relationship with the Dresden Staatskapelle for the rest of his life. He started internationally with the Vienna State Opera in 1951. He was invited to succeed Georg Scholti as chief conductor of the Bavarian State Opera from 1952, and was allowed to do so by the East Germans as long as he promised to come back. He was then offered a job at the Royal Opera House in London as music director. Kemper declined that appointment due to his promise to return to East Germany, but conducted frequently at Covent Garden and was very popular there. He debuted in Bayreuth in 1960. He was associated with the Royal Philharmonic from 1955. In 1960, became its associate conductor. In 1962, its principal conductor, and from 63 to 75, its artistic director. In 1970, he was named conductor for life. But strangely, in 1975, he resigned his conductor for life-ship status. He was also with the Tonhalle Orchestra in Zurich from 65 to 72. And from 1967 until his death, he was conductor of the Munich Philharmonic. And in the final months of his life, he was appointed chief conductor of the BBC Symphony Orchestra. Truly a man of many talents and active in many different fields and orchestras. Here he is with the Berlin Philharmonic, giving us the prelude to Act One of Wagner's The Master Singers.
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That's an awkward cutoff because it's from a actual complete recording of the opera, and that's the point where the prelude cuts into the opening hymn of Everyone at Church. Sorry about the awkward cutoff, but interesting recording from an interesting conductor. Do you call him an A-lister or a B-lister? Maybe an A-minus or a B-plus. Mark Spruchner, his Kol Nidre, Charles McCarris with the London Philharmonic, and Ofra Hanoi on the cello.

Max Brooks, Cole Nidre, we heard Ofra Hanoi, the cellist, the London Philharmonic, and Charles McCarris. One piece to take us down to the bottom of the first hour. Yesterday we heard the very first movement of the very first Symphony of Haydn. Today we'll hear the very last movement of the very first Symphony of Haydn. And back then, he was writing only three movement symphonies rather than the four that he created as pretty much an international standard for formal symphonies. Adrian Shepherd here with Cantilena.

0: The third and final movement of Haydn's very first symphony, Adrian Shepherdin Cantilena. Anna has some words, and then US news, sports, business, and weather updates.
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2: Here's a US news update, together with sports and business news. A legal challenge has been filed to halt a $13 million renovation of the Lincoln Memorial Reflecting Pool. The contract was awarded without a competitive bidding process to a company based in Virginia. Critics argue this bypassed a federal requirement for competing offers, sparking the lawsuit. A major scientific breakthrough has been announced as researchers successfully revived pig brains an hour after death by restoring cellular function. The team at Sun Yat-sen University in China used a new technique involving a special preservation solution. This development, reported on Tuesday, could transform our understanding of brain damage and cell death, offering new possibilities for future medical treatments and transplantation. Investors are being advised to play the entire value chain of artificial intelligence, according to a strategist. The market continues to melt up, with Nvidia set to release earnings on May 20th. Meanwhile, the Trump administration is working to ease gas prices as inflation rose in April, impacted by energy costs from the Iran war. Keep listening for a world news bulletin at the top of each hour.
3: A look at temperatures across the nation. Boston at 56, Chicago 65, Denver 76, New York 56, Los Angeles 69, San Francisco 60, Seattle 79, and here in small town Texas, also 79. Our next look at U.S. weather will be at the bottom of the next hour.
0: Dave Drell here, taking you back to the music with Chopin's Barcarolle in F-sharp major, Murray Pariah on the piano.
4: Aria, popular classical music, making the world a better place, one song at a time.

That was Chopin's Bach Roll, Marie Pariah on the piano. Dvorak now will hear the final fifth part of his Czech Suite, Antal Durati with the Detroit Symphony Orchestra, and then the fourth movement of the Fifth Symphony of Schubert, Thomas Beecham with the Royal Philharmonic.

the fourth movement of the Fifth Symphony of Schubert. Before that, the fifth and final part of the Czech Suite by Dvořák. Two pieces to finish off the first hour. Embraceable You, a song by George Gershwin. We've got Yehudi Menuhin and Stefan Grappelli. And then from Tchaikovsky's collection of the months, we're going to hear the fifth month, which just so happens to be this, the month of May. Subtitle, Starlit Night. Because May is when that famous period in St. Petersburg occurs, what they say, the white nights, where the sun barely slips down below the horizon before rising again very early in the morning. And indeed, in peak white night season, there's almost no darkness, just a very, very dark twilight and then early dawn. It's quite disorienting. I've been there during the white nights, and it's amazing how much you subconsciously base your sort of sense of the day and of time by just, is it day or night? I remember one time I was with friends, and I thought, well, it's probably getting time to wrap up the evening. And we agreed to have one more drink wherever we were, and did. And then we all started to make our going home noises, and I looked at my watch and it was 3 a.m. And it didn't look like pitch dark outside at all. Morton Gould with Gould's Orchestra gives us May, Starlit Night from Tchaikovsky's Months.

0: Welcome to the encore repeat of David's Daily Delights show. His show runs from 7 till 12 every morning, U.S. Central Time, and then repeats from 7 till 12 every evening.
1: David Rell here. Welcome to the start of the second hour of my Tuesday show. The second hour of the second day of the week, a certain symmetry to it. World news and weather, and then we'll hear a historic recording.
2: Here are world news headlines. The cost of the war with Iran has increased to $29 billion, according to a Pentagon official. This updated figure reflects the ongoing financial toll of military operations. The announcement comes as debates continue over the scope and duration of the conflict, with some lawmakers calling for limits on presidential war powers. The head of the World Health Organization has warned that the situation regarding a recent outbreak could still change, despite no signs of a larger outbreak. The official confirmed there might be more cases of the illness reported. The update comes as health experts continue to investigate the origins of the outbreak in the tourist hotspot of Ushuaia. A specialist team has also been dispatched to the remote island of Tristan da Cunha in the South Atlantic to provide critical medical support.
3: A look at temperatures around the world. London is 48, Paris is 51, Berlin is 41, and Rome is 61. In Asia, Beijing is 77, Singapore is

It's a great piano sonata. It's lengthy and it's dynamic, and in places it's pretty hard on the piano. Beethoven's Sonata Number 29, the Hammerklavier, the second movement, a 1935 recording with Arthur Schnabel. Richard Strauss made a name for himself fairly early on with his tone poems, musical depictions of specific stories. And sometimes they'd even helpfully tell you what the story was that the music was painting, if you like. This one, Till Eulenspiegel's Merry Pranks, Stuttgart Radio Symphony Orchestra with Sergiu Celibidache.

Till Eulenspiegel's Merry Pranks, a tone poem by Richard Strauss. It was Sergio Celibidache conducting the Stuttgart Radio Symphony Orchestra. We go now to music of Michal Glinka, the overture to his well-known opera Ruslan and Ludmila. It's a Pekka Salonen with the Bavarian Radio Symphony Orchestra. After which, we'll do what? How about this? The Veil of Perrette Ballet of Ernst von Dohnányi, The Wedding Waltz, whom an Abend wrote with the Berlin State Opera Orchestra.

0: The Wedding Waltz from the Vale of Perrette Ballet by Don Jani. Herman Abbott wrote with the Berlin State Opera Orchestra in a 1937 recording. Before that, the Overture to Ruslan and Ludmila by Mikhail Glinka. U.S. News, Sports, Business and Weather Updates next.
1: Here's a U.S. News Update, together with Sports and Business News. A United States government watchdog has estimated that President Trump's proposed Golden Dome aerial defense project will cost $1.2 trillion. This figure is significantly higher than the initial sum of $175 billion that had been set aside for the project. The new estimate was released 34 minutes ago. A major scientific breakthrough has been announced as researchers successfully revived pig brains an hour after death by restoring cellular function. The team at Sun Yat-sen University in China used a new technique involving a special preservation solution. This development, reported on Tuesday, could transform our understanding of brain damage and cell death, offering new possibilities for future medical treatments and transplantation. Market experts are advising investors to focus on the entire artificial intelligence value chain rather than single companies. One strategist suggests this approach captures broader opportunities. Meanwhile, analysts predict potential Federal Reserve rate cuts could spark a major economic explosion. In corporate news, Columbia Sportswear has paid $80 million in tariffs, with its CEO expressing low confidence in repayment. The national debt has reached nearly $39 trillion as of Tuesday. Keep listening for a world news bulletin at the top of each hour.
2: A snapshot of current temperatures across the country. Boston is at 52, Chicago 65, Denver 74, New York shows 55, Los Angeles 67, San Francisco 60. Seattle is 76, and here in small town Texas, it is 75. Our next look at U.S. weather will be at the bottom of the next hour.
0: David Rall here, taking you back to the music with Grieg's Symphonic Dance in A Minor, Opus 64, Number 4. Neville Mariner with the Academy of St. Martin in the Fields.
3: This is Aria, popular classical music, every day and everywhere.

It's probably one of the longer pieces that Grieg wrote. He was very good at little short pieces that ran almost 11 and a half minutes. Neville Mariner with the Academy of St. Martin in the Fields. Symphonic Dance in A Minor, Opus 64, Number 4. Mozart now has Piano Rondo, Number 1. Vladimir Horowitz on the piano. And then the fourth and final movement of Mendelssohn's Italian Symphony, the Symphony Number 4. This is the movement that gave it its name. It's in the form of a saltarello, an ancient dance that featured in southern France and northern Italy, said to imitate the effects of a person bitten by a particular type of spider, causing them to spasmically seize and run around the room in a crazy manner.

0: Welcome to the encore repeat of David's Daily Delights show. His show runs from 7 till 12 every morning, U.S. Central Time, and then repeats from 7 till 12 every evening.
1: David Rell here. Welcome to the start of the third hour of my Tuesday show, World News and Weather, and then a look at today in musical history.
2: Here are world news headlines. The cost of the ongoing conflict with Iran has reached $29 billion, according to a Pentagon official. This figure reflects the financial toll of military operations and related expenses since the start of hostilities. The disclosure comes as the Trump administration faces increasing scrutiny over the war's objectives and duration, with some lawmakers pushing for limits on executive war powers. The United Nations Health Agency reports there is no sign yet of a larger outbreak of hantavirus. The head of the World Health Organization warned that the situation could still change and more confirmed cases might emerge. Experts have been sent to investigate the origins of the outbreak in the tourist city of Ushuaia.
3: A look at international temperatures. London stands at 48, Paris is 50, Berlin 40, and Rome shows 62. In Asia, Beijing is 80, Singapore 86, and Tokyo 76. Down under, Sydney is 65.
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1: On this day in musical history, in 1842, we note the birth of Jules-Émile Frédéric Massenet, usually just called Jules Massenet. French opera and other things composer passed away in 1912 at the age of 70. He lived through a difficult time in musical history because of the changes that were undergoing. He quickly became prominent at a young age, and he wrote more than 40 stage works in all sorts of different styles, as well as, well, operas, oratorios, cantatas, even ballets. And he became the leading composer of opera in the late 19th and maybe early 20th centuries. But as he aged, he didn't sort of evolve his style to the more modern style, and he came out of favor, out of fashion, and was viewed as old-fashioned and unadventurous.

30s, Camille Saint-Saëns was the other contender for that vacancy and was resentful at being passed over by a younger composer. When the result of the election was announced, Massenet very politely sent Saint-Saëns a courteous telegram. "My dear colleague, the Institute has just committed a great injustice." Very polite thing to do. Saint-Saëns cabled back, "I quite agree." Okay, nothing like a sore loser, is there? Let's hear what is perhaps Massenet's best known piece of music. It's the Méditation, the Meditation, from the opera Thaïs. This version features Richard Bonning with the National Philharmonic and on the solo violin, Nigel Kennedy. Aria, popular classical music, making the world a better place, one song at a time.

A beautiful meditation from the opera Thais by Jules Massenet. He actually wrote some lovely music. Much of his opera Manon is very beautiful as well. We heard Nigel Kennedy on the violin, the National Philharmonic conducted by Richard Bonning. And Jules Massenet was born on this day in 1842. On this day in 1884, Friedrich Smetana, the Czech composer, passed away, having been born 60 years earlier in 1824. He pioneered the development of a musical style that became identified with the Czech people's aspirations to a cultural and political revival. He's regarded as the father of Czech music. However, his position in musical history was perhaps well pointed out by noted New York Times music critic Harold Schoenberg, who observed, "Smetana was the one who founded Czech music, but Antonín Dvořák was the one who popularized it." To this day, Smetana is still very popular in the Czech Republic, not so much in the rest of the world. We hear pieces from his opera, The Bastard Bride, regularly here on Aria, and also from his symphonic cycle of six pieces, Ma Vlast, My Fatherland, the best known of which is the Moldau, Die Moldau, or as it's now called, Vltava, the name of the river that runs through Prague. We'll hear one of the other pieces from Ma Vlast. This is the fourth of the six pieces, from Bohemia's Woods and Fields, Raphael Kubelik with the Boston Symphony Orchestra.

One of these days I'd like to play the complete Matt Vlast for you. It runs an hour, it would fill up an entire hour, might even spill over a bit. It's quite long, there's six pieces. That one was 12 and a half minutes. If they're all that length, then they're all sort of over 10 minutes. Easy to get through an hour of interesting music by Bedřich Smetana. That was from Bohemia's Woods and Fields, Rafael Kubelik and the Boston Symphony Orchestra. Smetana having been born in 1824 and passing away on this day in 1884. One more piece to take us down to the bottom of the hour, Evocacion, the first part of Isaac Albéniz's Iberia Suite. Esteban Sánchez on the piano.

0: music of Isaac Albéniz, Evocación, the first of his Iberia suite of piano pieces. Takes us down to the bottom of the hour, U.S. News, Sports, Business, and Weather updates now.
1: Here's a U.S. News update, together with sports and business news. A U.S. government watchdog estimates President Trump's proposed Golden Dome aerial defense project will cost $1.2 trillion. This figure is significantly higher than the initial $175 billion that had been set aside for the project. A major scientific breakthrough has been announced as researchers successfully revived pig brains an hour after death by restoring cellular function. The team at Sun Yat-sen University in China used a new technique involving a special preservation solution. This development, reported on Tuesday, could transform our understanding of brain damage and cell death, offering new possibilities for future medical treatments and transplantation. Investors are being advised to focus on the entire artificial intelligence value chain, not just the prominent chip makers. Market strategist Ryan Payne noted the market continues to melt up. Meanwhile, a separate market expert suggested that potential Federal Reserve interest rate cuts could spark a major explosion in the United States economy. These comments come as the market faces a make-or-break week with the Fed, hot inflation, and China-related issues all colliding. Keep listening for a World News Bulletin at the top of each hour.
2: A look at current U.S. temperatures. Boston at 50, Chicago 65, Denver 70. New York shows 54, Los Angeles 65, San Francisco 58, Seattle at 71, and here in small-town Texas, 74. Our next look at U.S. weather will be at the bottom of the next hour.
0: David Rell here, taking you back to the music at the halfway point of my Tuesday show. We've got music by Bach, his well-known Toccata and Fugue in D minor BWV 565, well-known being an understatement, but it's been arranged by Henry Wood, and here is Henry Wood conducting the Queen's Hall Orchestra in an orchestrated version of that. This is a 1935 recording.
3: Aria, the world's best classical music, now being broadcast to the world.

well-known Bach Dekatrenfugen D minor in an orchestrated version written by Henry Wood and performed by him leading the Queen's Hall Orchestra back in 1935. Haydn now has Symphony No. 38. We'll hear the Allegro di Molto movement, Christoph Perec with the Los Angeles Chamber Orchestra, and then the pantomime from Maurice Ravel's Daphnis and Chloe Ballet, the second suite, the second piece, Ernest Hansemey and the NBC Symphony Orchestra.

Beautiful music, isn't it? The pantomime from the Daphnis and Chloe Ballet of Ravel. And before that, the Allegro di Molto movement of Haydn's Symphony No. 38. I think we can squeeze in two more pieces this hour. First, we'll hear Erik Satie's Piano Nocien No. 4. I have no idea what a Nocien is. I don't think anyone does. It was one of those words that Satie just made up. Daniel Varsano on the piano here. And then we'll hear the Toreador song from Bizet's Carmen. Herbert von Karajan with the Philharmonia Orchestra.

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1: David Grell here. Welcome to the start of the fourth hour of my Tuesday show, World News and Weather, and then we'll hear a recent release.
2: Here are world news headlines. A teenager in New South Wales has been charged with murder after allegedly poisoning his mother with an overdose of medication. The 17-year-old boy, who cannot be named for legal reasons, was arrested on Tuesday following an investigation into the death of his 45-year-old mother at their home on the Central Coast in January. Police will allege in court that the teen administered a lethal dose of drugs to his mother. He has been refused bail and is scheduled to appear before a children's court later today. A decade since his first term, President Donald Trump returns to a China that is stronger and more assertive. One analyst notes that Beijing is arguably the most powerful competitor the United States has confronted in its history. The assessment comes as President Donald Trump prepares for a visit that will test a fragile tariff truce between the two nations.
3: Across Europe, London is 48, Paris is 51, Berlin is 41, and Rome is 63. In Asia, Beijing is 82, Singapore is 84, and Tokyo is 78. In Sydney, it is 65.
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1: A recent release dates to 2008. It's music of Dvorak, his Symphony No. 8, the one before the final Symphony No. 9 from the New World. This is the third movement in waltz form. Pavel Radkova with the Prague Radio Symphony Orchestra.
0: This is Aria, popular classical music, every day and everywhere.

The third movement of Dvorak's Eighth Symphony, performed by people who should know all about it, the Prague Radio Symphony Orchestra and Pavel Radkova conducting. Brahms now his mighty German Requiem. We'll hear the second of the seven parts of it. For all flesh is as the grass. Klaus Tensted with the London Philharmonic Orchestra and Chorus.

was the second part of Brahms' A German Requiem, which in its total seven pieces was the longest piece of music that Brahms ever composed. Klaus Tensted there with the London Philharmonic Orchestra and chorus. Eric Coates now, light music composer of the 20th century from England, he wrote a suite called the London Suite. No surprise there. It was very popular and they said, we want more. And so he wrote another set of, I think, four pieces and thought, what do I call it? A bit like people who come out with the latest Mission Impossible movie, what do they call it? Kind of sort of easy, Mission Impossible 2, Mission Impossible 3. In the case of Eric Coates, he called it the London Again Suite. We're going to hear the Oxford Street March, Charles Groves, with the Royal Liverpool Philharmonic. I would point out that these days, it would be very difficult to march along Oxford Street because it's so crowded most days. There moves to make Oxford Street into a pedestrian precinct. It would be kind of sort of nice, but not so nice if you're in a car or a bus trying to get through. Charles Groves with the Royal Liverpool Philharmonic. And then we go to Michael Pretorius's Suite in D from the Terpsichore. We'll hear the Gavotte. Iona Brown with the Academy of St. Martin in the Fields and Christopher Parkening on the guitar.

0: Big Vot from Michael Pretorius's Suite in D. And before that, the Oxford Street March from the London Again Suite of Eric Coates. Anna has some words, and then US news, sports, business, and weather updates.
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2: Here's a U.S. news update, together with sports and business news. The cost to implement President Trump's proposed Golden Dome missile defense system has been estimated at $1.2 trillion, nearly seven times higher than his initial forecast. An independent budget office released the new price tag, while also suggesting the system might not be capable of stopping a full-scale missile attack. San Antonio Spurs star Victor Wembanyama was ejected from the team's playoff game against the Minnesota Timberwolves for elbowing Naz Reid above the neck. The incident occurred during the first half of the contest. The ejection comes as the Spurs look to close out the Timberwolves in Game 5 of the series. Inflation continued to rise in April as the Iran war impacted energy prices. Market expert Charles Payne described current conditions as a Charles Dickens market. Meanwhile, investors are being advised to play the entire value chain of artificial intelligence. The national debt has reached nearly $39 trillion as of May 12. Attention is also on the Federal Reserve, with economist Kevin Warsh expected to take time on interest rate cuts. Keep listening for a world news bulletin at the top of each hour.
3: Here is a look at current temperatures across the United States. Boston is at 49, Chicago is 65, and Denver is 67. New York is 54. Los Angeles is 62, while San Francisco is 56. Seattle is 67, and here in small town Texas, it is 72. Our next look at U.S. weather will be at the bottom of the next hour.
0: David Rell here, taking you back to the music with Mozart's Clarinet Quintet in AK 581. We'll hear the fourth movement, a theme and variations, the Philharmonia Quartet. And taking it up to five players, Reginald Kell and his clarinet.
4: ARIA, popular classical music, making the world a better place, one song at a time.

fourth movement of Mozart's Clarinet Quintet in A, the Philharmonia Quartet, and Reginald Kell, the clarinetist. Zoltán Kodály's Harry János Suite now, the fifth part. It's called the Intermezzo, Intel Durati with the Minneapolis Symphony Orchestra. At the start of my show, what's that, 3¾ hours ago now, we played the prelude to Act 1 of Wagner's The Master Singers of Nuremberg. Here's the prelude to Act 3, Thomas Beecham with the Seattle Symphony Orchestra.

quite a different mood to the prelude to Act One of The Mastersingers, although some bits, some tunes were the same. That was Thomas Beecham with the Seattle Symphony Orchestra in a 1943 recording. Before that, the intermezzo from Kodály's Harry Janosch Suite. Granados, we'll hear from his Poetic Scenes, Book One, the Danza de la Rosa, I'm going to guess Dance of the Rose. My Spanish is non-existent. Peter Breinert with the Razumovsky Sinfonia. Maybe time then for the Tritch-Tratch Polka of Johann Strauss Jr. Ruslan Raichev with the Bulgarian Broadcasting Symphony Orchestra.

0: Welcome to the encore repeat of David's Daily Delights show. His show runs from 7 till 12 every morning, U.S. Central Time, and then repeats from 7 till 12 every evening.
1: David Rowell here. Welcome to the start of the final hour of my Tuesday show. World news and weather, and then we'll open, as we always do, with a waltz.
2: Here are world news headlines. The UK government has announced a two-year delay to the ban on new petrol and diesel cars, now set for 2035, in a move aimed at easing the financial burden on motorists. Prime Minister Rishi Sunak stated the change allows families more time to transition to electric vehicles. The decision, confirmed today, Wednesday, 13th May, 2026, has drawn mixed reactions, with environmental groups criticizing the delay as a setback to climate targets. A decade on, President Donald Trump has returned to a stronger and more assertive China. Beijing is arguably the most powerful competitor the United States has confronted in its history, according to one analyst. The first United States presidential visit to China in almost 10 years will test a fragile tariff truce. This comes amid significant geopolitical shifts and ongoing trade tensions between the two global powers.
3: International temperatures now. London is 49. Paris is 51. Berlin is 42. Rome is 61. In Asia, Beijing is 86. Singapore is 80. Tokyo is 79. And in Sydney, the temperature is 65.
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1: Here's a sort of a bookend piece. We opened the first hour with music conducted by Rudolf Kemper, who passed away on this day 50 years ago in 1976 at the age of only 65. We'll start the last hour with a piece of music conducted by him as well, this time with the Staatskapelle at Dresden, which, if you are listening all those hours ago, you might remember as an orchestra he was associated from 1949 onwards with, and made a lot of recordings with, this being one of them. It's the waltz suite with waltzes from Acts 2 and 3 of Richard Strauss's opulent, lush, lovely opera, Der Rosenkavalier, The Knight of the Rose.
0: Aria, the world's best classical

Those were the acts 2 and 3 waltzes from Richard Strauss's opera Der Rosenkavalier. Rudolf Kemper, who passed away on this day 50 years ago, and the Staatskapelle Dresden. Time for two more pieces on our journey to the bottom of the hour. We'll hear something coyly referred to as an Irish traditional tune from County Derry. Sounds awfully much like the Londonderry air to me. It's been arranged for organ. We have Todd Wilson on the organ. And then the overture to one of Rossini's best known, most loved operas, The Barber of Seville, Alcio Galliera with the Philharmonia Orchestra.

0: the overture to Rossini's opera, The Barber of Seville. Before that, the Londonderry air, Todd Wilson on the organ. U.S. News, Sports, Business, and Weather Updates now.
1: Here's a U.S. News update, together with sports and business news. Former NBA player Jason Collins, recognized as the first openly gay athlete in the league's history, has died at the age of 47. Collins revealed late last year that he had been diagnosed with an aggressive form of brain cancer. A 13-season veteran, Collins played for several teams, including the New Jersey Nets and the Boston Celtics. His announcement of his sexuality in 2013 was a landmark moment for professional sports. In Game 5 of the Stanley Cup playoffs, Vegas Golden Knights defenseman Braden McNabb was ejected for a hit on Anaheim Ducks forward Ryan Poehling. The incident occurred during the first period. Officials assessed a major penalty for an illegal check to the head, resulting in McNabb's ejection from the game. The United States national debt has reached a new record high, surpassing $38,946 billion as of Tuesday, May 12. This figure places the financial burden on American taxpayers at an unprecedented level. The staggering sum highlights ongoing concerns about government spending and the nation's fiscal health, with the debt tracker reflecting the growing financial obligations of the United States government. Keep listening for a world news bulletin at the top of each hour.
2: A look at temperatures across the country. Boston is at 47, Chicago and Denver both at 64, New York is 54, Los Angeles 61, and San Francisco 55. Seattle is 63, with 70 here in small town Texas. Our next look at U.S. weather will be at the bottom of the next hour.
0: David Rowell here. We've not quite 30 minutes of music remaining in my show this Tuesday, starting with the third movement of the Fourth Symphony of Bruckner, Bruno Walter with the NBC Symphony Orchestra.
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Big music by Anton Bruckner, his fourth symphony, its third movement, a scherzo, Bruno Walter with the NBC Symphony Orchestra. Music of Claude Debussy now. I think this was originally written for a solo instrument and not the piano, but I'll stop digging myself a deeper hole there. I do know that we've got Eugene Ormandy and the Philadelphia Orchestra performing it here. It's his being Debussy's, Durian Tarantella. And then we'll hear the Princess's Horovod from Stravinsky's ballet The Firebird, Alexander Rabari with the Belgian Radio and TV Philharmonic Orchestra.

That was the Princess's Horovod, or Round Dance, if you prefer. Music from Stravinsky's ballet, The Firebird. Before that, the Styrian Tarantella of Debussy. And I think maybe two pieces of music to finish off my show today. The Spring Dance from Edvard Grieg's Lyric Pieces. This is the sixth of them. Einar Sien Nøkkelberg on the piano. And then Mikhail Ippolitov Ivanov's In a Manger, Leopold Stokowski, and Stokowski's very own symphony orchestra. Every home should have one. Where would I put 100 players in my home, I wonder? Well, I certainly have to put some in the garage and some out in the backyard and some everywhere else as well, but kind of sort of be a nice problem to have until it came time to feed them every day. And on that speculative note, it's time for me to leave you. Thank you for sharing some of your Tuesday with me and my music. David Rell here. I'll be back again, same time, same place tomorrow. Hope you will be too. Bye for now.

0: Our programming on ARIA every day has four programs starting at midnight and again at midday, U.S. Central Time. First, there's our hour of the smoothest, gentlest, most pleasing and flowing classical music. Then from 1 till 4, host Robbie Rainey presents his musical tapestry show. After that, Wendy Barnett hosts the ARIA Classical Pops concert until 7, at which time David Rowell provides his daily delights up till 12, with more of the music you're sure to enjoy.
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But don't go away. Robbie is waiting to continue your musical enjoyment at the top of the hour.

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1: Welcome to this hour of the Musical Tapestry here on ARIA Radio. My name is Robbie Rainey. Thanks so much for the pleasure of your company. Coming up in this hour, we'll hear music by Nikolai Rimsky-Korsakov, Leos Janacek, Emil Waldteufel, Percy Grainger, and others. I hope you'll stay tuned. First up, we've got world news and weather.
2: Here are world news headlines. A group of independent experts has raised concerns about the safety of a new cancer treatment that uses genetically modified immune cells. The panel reviewed data from early clinical trials and found that the therapy, while showing promise in shrinking tumors, has been linked to severe side effects in some patients. These include dangerous inflammation and neurological problems. The experts are now calling for stricter monitoring protocols in future trials to better protect participants. The treatment's developer has stated that patient safety remains the highest priority and that they will work with regulators to address the panel's recommendations. A new report has found that a United States missile defense system proposed by President Donald Trump, called the Golden Dome, could cost $1.2 trillion. An independent budget office stated this price tag is nearly 7 times higher than the president's initial estimate. The report also warned that the system may not be able to stop an all-out missile attack.
3: International temperatures now. London sits at 49, Paris at 52, Berlin 44, and Rome 65. In Asia, Beijing reaches 89, Singapore 78, and Tokyo 80. Sydney reports 65.
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1: Welcome to this hour of the Musical Tapestry. It is Wednesday, May 13. I'm Robbie Rainey. We begin with music of Henryk Wieniawski. This is his Legend in G Minor, Opus 17, with James Levine leading the Vienna Philharmonic, along with violinist Anna-Sophie Mutter.

Anna Sophie Mutter was the violinist along with the Vienna Philharmonic led by James Levine. We heard The Legend in G Minor, Opus 17 by Henrik Wieniawski. You were tuned in to The Musical Tapestry here on ARIA Radio. We'll hear the air from the Orchestral Suite No. 3 by Johann Sebastian Bach up in about 5.5 minutes, with Willem Mengelberg leading the Concertgebouw Orchestra in a 1937 recording. But first we've got Igor Golovshin leading the Moscow Symphony Orchestra in the Overture to the Maid of Pskov by Nikolai Rimsky-Korsakov.

We heard the air from the Orchestral Suite No. 3 by Johann Sebastian Bach, a 1937 recording there with the Concertgebouw Orchestra, conducted by Willem Mengelberg. And before that was Igor Golovshin leading the Moscow Symphony Orchestra in the overture to The Maid of Pskov by Nikolai Rimsky-Korsakov. You're tuned in to the Musical Tapestry right here on ARIA Radio. We'll hear the scene in Grandfather's Dance from Act 1 of The Nutcracker by Tchaikovsky coming up in about 6 minutes or so with John Lanchberry and the Philharmonia Orchestra. But first, the Queen's Monastery at Brno in the Czech Republic from the Sinfonietta by Leoš Janáček. The Vienna Symphony Orchestra was conducted by Jascha Horenstein.

0: John Lanchbery leading the Philharmonia Orchestra in The Grandfather's Dance from Act 1 of The Nutcracker by Peter Ilyich Tchaikovsky. And before that was The Queen's Monastery at Brno from Leos Janáček's Sinfonietta. Jascha Horenstein led the Vienna Symphony Orchestra.
1: Here's a U.S. news update, together with sports and business news. A new report estimates President Trump's proposed Golden Dome missile defense system will cost $1.2 trillion. That price tag is nearly 7 times higher than the president's initial estimate. The Independent Budget Office also found the system might not be able to stop an all-out missile attack, raising serious questions about its effectiveness. Victor Wembanyama bounced back from a previous ejection to lead the San Antonio Spurs to a decisive victory, giving them a 3-2 series lead. The team also dealt with the death of their former player, Brandon Clark, who was found dead in California at the age of 29. The national debt has reached a staggering new record. As of May 12th, American taxpayers are now responsible for over $38,946,000,000,000. This figure comes as the government continues to manage significant fiscal pressures, including trade negotiations and economic policy debates. The debt tracker serves as a stark reminder of the nation's financial obligations. Keep listening for a world news bulletin at the top of each hour.
2: A look now at temperatures across the country. Boston is at 46, Chicago reports 57, Denver 61, New York is 53, Los Angeles 61, and San Francisco 56. Seattle is 59, while here in Texas it is 68. Our next look at U.S. weather will be at the bottom of the next hour.
0: Welcome back to the Musical Tapestry right here on ARIA Radio. It's Wednesday, May 13. We've got music of Emil Waldteufel right now. This is the Skater's Waltz, Opus 183, with Willy Boskovsky and the Monte Carlo Philharmonic.

Willy Boskovsky leading the Monte Carlo Philharmonic in the Skater's Waltz, Opus 183, by Emil Waldteufel. You're listening to the Musical Tapestry on ARIA Radio. The Londonderry Air by Percy Grainger is up in about 3.5 minutes with Eugene Ormandy and the Minneapolis Symphony Orchestra. But first, we'll hear a set of variations on the Harmonious Blacksmith by George Frederick Handel, performed by pianist Murray Pariah.

That was the Minneapolis Symphony Orchestra in a 1934 performance led by Eugene Ormandy. We heard the Londonderry Air by Percy Grainger. Before that was a set of variations on the Harmonious Blacksmith by Handel, with Murray Pariah performing. You're listening to the Musical Tapestry here on ARIA Radio. We'll hear music from HMS Pinafore by Gilbert and Sullivan up in about 4 minutes or so. We'll hear Nevermind the Why and Wherefore with James Walker and the Royal Philharmonic Orchestra and Chorus. But first, the third movement from Beethoven Symphony No. 5 in C minor, Opus 67, with Richard Edlinger leading the Zagreb Philharmonic Orchestra.

0: Our programming on ARIA every day has four programs starting at midnight and again at midday, U.S. Central Time. First, there's our hour of the smoothest, gentlest, most pleasing and flowing classical music. Then from 1 till 4, host Robbie Rainey presents his musical tapestry show. After that, Wendy Barnett hosts the ARIA Classical Pops concert until 7, at which time David Rowell provides his daily delights up till 12, with more of the music you're sure to enjoy.
1: Welcome to this hour of the musical tapestry here on ARIA Radio. I'm Robbie Rainey. We've got music of Antonin Dvorak, Franz Schubert, Hector Berlioz, Johann Sebastian Bach, and others coming up in this hour. I hope you'll stay tuned. First up, we've got world news and weather.
2: Here are world news headlines. The cost of the war with Iran has climbed to $29 billion so far, according to a Pentagon official. The figure includes military operations and support. Meanwhile, a Republican lawmaker has broken with his party to back limits on President Trump's authority to continue the conflict. New reporting also reveals the president's push to identify sources of news stories about Iran. A decade after his first visit, President Donald Trump is returning to a stronger and more assertive China. Analysts say Beijing is now arguably the most powerful competitor the United States has confronted in its history. The visit is set to test a fragile truce over tariffs between the two nations.
3: A look at international temperatures. London is 50, Paris 54, Berlin 44, and Rome 65. In Asia, Beijing is 91, Singapore 79, and Tokyo 78. In Sydney, the temperature is 63.
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1: Welcome to this hour of the musical tapestry right here on ARIA Radio. It is Wednesday, May 13, and we begin with music by Mozart. This is the opening movement from the Clarinet Concerto in A Major, Kerschel 622. We'll hear Nicholas Cleobury leading the Britten Sinfonia with clarinetist Joy Farrell.

Nicholas Cleobury leading the Britten Sinfonia, along with clarinetist Joy Farrell. That was the opening movement from the Clarinet Concerto in A Major, Kerschel 622, by Wolfgang Amadeus Mozart. You're listening to the Musical Tapestry right here on ARIA Radio. We'll hear harpsichordist Fernando Valenti up in about 4 minutes or so in a performance of Domenico Scarlatti's Keyboard Sonata in E Major, Kirkpatrick number 46. But first, music by Antonín Dvořák. This is his Czech Suite Opus 39. We'll hear the minuet with John Elliott Gardner leading the North German Radio Symphony Orchestra in Hanover.

Fernando Valenti played the harpsichord. That was Domenico Scarlatti's Sonata in E Major, Kirkpatrick No. 46. Before that, we heard the North German Radio Symphony Orchestra, which is located in the city of Hanover in Germany. John Elliott Gardner conducted. We heard the Minuet from the Czech Suite Opus 39 by Antonín Dvořák. You're listening to the Musical Tapestry on ARIA Radio. And coming up in just about 3.5 minutes, we'll hear more music from Hanover, the Hanover Band, this time with Roy Goodman, the Minuet and Trio from Schubert's Symphony No. 5 in B-flat major. But first, the overture to the opera Aleko by Sergei Rachmaninoff. Yuri Temerkinov leads the St. Petersburg Philharmonic Orchestra.

0: Roy Goodman led the Hanover Band in the Minuet and Trio from Franz Schubert's Symphony No. 5 in B-flat major, Deutsch 485. Before that was the overture to the opera Aleko by Sergei Rachmaninoff. Yuri Temerkinov led the St. Petersburg Philharmonic in that performance. This is the Musical Tapestry on ARIA Radio.
1: Here's a U.S. news update, together with sports and business news. A lawsuit has been filed to halt the $13 million renovation of the Lincoln Memorial Reflecting Pool. Critics argue that the contract, awarded without a competitive bidding process, bypassed rules requiring competing offers. The project is part of a broader initiative by President Donald Trump to beautify Washington, D.C. Victor Wembanyama bounced back from a previous ejection to lead the San Antonio Spurs to a decisive victory, giving them a 3-2 series lead. The team also dealt with the death of their former player, Brandon Clark, who was found dead in California at the age of 29. Investors are being advised to consider opportunities across the entire artificial intelligence value chain, according to a market strategist. The recommendation comes as the market experiences ongoing upward momentum. Meanwhile, a separate market expert suggests potential Federal Reserve interest rate cuts could trigger a major explosion in the United States economy. The national debt has reached $38.9 trillion as of Tuesday, May 12. Additionally, President Trump departs for a high-stakes summit in China, with discussions expected to focus on artificial intelligence chip sales and farm goods. Keep listening for a World News Bulletin at the top of each hour.
2: Here is a look at temperatures across the country. Boston reports 46, Chicago has 55, and Denver is at 59. New York shows 53, Los Angeles 61, and San Francisco 56. Seattle is 58 with 66 here in small town Texas. Our next look at U.S. weather will be at the bottom of the next hour.
0: Welcome back to the Musical Tapestry right here on ARIA Radio. My name is Robbie Rainey. Thanks so much for the pleasure of your company. We have music from Harold in Italy right now, Opus 16 by Hector Berlioz. Tabea Zimmerman is the violist. We'll hear Colin Davis leading the London Symphony Orchestra in the fourth movement from Harold in Italy.

The fourth movement there from Harold in Italy by Hector Berlioz. Colin Davis led the London Symphony Orchestra. Tobias Zimmerman was the viola soloist. You're listening to the Musical Tapestry right here on ARIA Radio. The Moscow Virtuosi and Vladimir Spivakov are up in about 6 minutes with the opening movement from Bach's Violin Concerto No. 1 in A minor. But first, we'll hear the Grande Valse Bouillante from Les Sylphides by Chopin with the National Philharmonic Orchestra, conducted by Richard Bonning.

Vladimir Spivakov and the Moscow Virtuosi performing the first movement from Bach's Violin Concerto No. 1 in A minor. And we close the hour by walking the dog.

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1: Welcome to this hour of the Musical Tapestry right here on ARIA Radio. My name is Robbie Rainey. Thanks so much for tuning in and for sharing some great music with me on this Wednesday. We'll hear music of Beethoven, Ludovico Einaudi, Peter Ilyich Tchaikovsky, Antonio Vivaldi, and others coming up in this hour. I hope you'll stay tuned. First up, we've got world news and weather.
2: Here are world news headlines. The cost of the war with Iran has now reached $29 billion, according to a Pentagon official. This comes as the conflict enters its 74th day. Meanwhile, President Donald Trump recently stated he does not think about the financial situation of Americans, adding a new layer of controversy to the ongoing military engagement. A decade on, President Donald Trump returns to a stronger and more assertive China, which one analyst describes as arguably the most powerful competitor the United States has confronted in its history. The visit marks the first American presidential trip to China in almost 10 years and is set to test a fragile truce on tariffs between the two nations.
3: A look at temperatures around the world. London is 52, Paris 55, Berlin 45, and Rome 66. In Asia, Beijing is 91, Singapore 81, and Tokyo 76. Down under, Sydney is 63.
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1: Welcome to this hour of the Musical Tapestry. I'm Robbie Rainey. It is Wednesday, May 13, and we begin with music of Aram Khachaturian. This is the third movement from his violin concerto in D minor. Ruggiero Ricci is the violinist with the London Philharmonic, conducted by Anatoly Fistulari.

Ruggiero Ricci was the violinist along with the London Philharmonic led by Anatoly Fistulari. That was the third movement from the Violin Concerto in D minor by Aram Khachaturian. You're tuned in to the Musical Tapestry right here on ARIA Radio. I'm Robbie Rainey. Thanks so much for sharing some time with me today. From the pictures at an exhibition by Modest Mazursky, orchestrated by Maurice Ravel, we'll hear The Old Castle. That's up in about 7 minutes, performed by the Orchestra of the Suisse Romande, led by Ernest Ansommet. But first, here's

The Overture to Fidelio by Beethoven. It's the fourth overture that Beethoven wrote for the opera, and the only one that stuck. Arturo Toscanini conducts the NBC Symphony Orchestra.

Anderson Sommet led the orchestra of the Swiss Romande in the Old Castle from Pictures at an Exhibition by Modest Mussorgsky. Originally written for piano, this was orchestrated by Maurice Ravel. And before that, we heard the overture to Fidelio by Beethoven with Arturo Toscanini and the NBC Symphony Orchestra. You're listening to The Musical Tapestry. I'm Robbie Rainey. Thanks so much for the pleasure of your company. The prelude from España by Isaac Albéniz is up in about 5 minutes. Esteban Sánchez plays the piano. But first, Le Onde, or The Wave, by Ludovico Einaudi. Craig Ogden plays guitar.

0: That was España, the prelude to España by Isaac Albéniz. Esteban Sánchez performed. And before that was Le Onde by Ludovico Einaudi with Craig Ogden playing guitar.
1: Here's a U.S. news update, together with sports and business news. A lawsuit has been filed to stop a $13 million renovation of the Lincoln Memorial Reflecting Pool, with critics arguing the no-bid contract bypassed rules for competing offers. The former head of the Food and Drug Administration, Marty Makary, has been ousted, becoming the latest top health official removed by Health Secretary Robert F. Kennedy Jr. Also, the first openly gay NBA player, Jason Collins, has died at the age of 47. Real Madrid's decline continues as internal struggles, disorganization, and a lack of trophies plague the club. Club president Florentino Perez has called for elections but has not resigned. Meanwhile, Eden Hazard has expressed support for a potential return of manager Jose Mourinho, and Tony Kroos has stated that two seasons without winning is unacceptable. Wall Street faces a critical week as the Federal Reserve, hot inflation, and China collide. Market expert Ryan Payne says the market continues to melt up, while a separate strategist suggests investors should play the entire value chain of artificial intelligence. Potential Fed rate cuts could spark one of the biggest explosions in the U.S. economy, according to another market expert. Separately, the Trump administration aims to combat rising gas prices. Keep listening for a world news bulletin at the top of each hour.
2: A look at current temperatures across the country. Boston is at 46, Chicago 54, and Denver 58. New York reports 54, Los Angeles 61, and San Francisco 56. Seattle is 56, while here in small town Texas, it is 68. Our next look at U.S. weather will be at the bottom of the next hour.
0: Welcome back to the Musical Tapestry. I'm Robbie Rainey. Music of Peter Ilyich Tchaikovsky is up right now. This is a pas de deux from The Nutcracker, Opus 71. Valery Gergiev leads the Mariinsky Orchestra.

Valery Gergiev conducting the Mariinsky Orchestra. We heard the Pas de Deux from Act 2 of The Nutcracker by Peter Tchaikovsky. You're tuned in to The Musical Tapestry. I'm Robbie Rainey. We'll hear Autumn from Vivaldi's Four Seasons coming up in about 5 minutes. We'll hear the first movement performed by Patrick Gleason. But first, the Minuet and Trio from Haydn's Symphony No. 100 with Yasha Horenstein and the orchestra of French National Radio.

Patrick Gleason performing the opening movement from Autumn from Vivaldi's Four Seasons. And before that, Orchestre Radio Nationale de France, led by Yasha Hornstein, performing the minuet and trio from Haydn's Symphony No. 100. You're tuned in to the Musical Tapestry here on ARIA Radio. I'm Robbie Rainey. And we'll hear the fourth of eight English dances by Malcolm Arnold in about 3.5 minutes. With Adrian Bolt and the London Philharmonic. I'm Robbie Rainey. Thanks so much for sharing some time with me on this Wednesday. Wendy's up in a few minutes. David's up in a few hours. I'll be back around 1. Until then, music of Ralph Vaughan Williams. This is his prelude on Eventide. Abide with me, Bryden Thompson, and the London Symphony Orchestra perform.

0: Our programming on ARIA every day has four programs starting at midnight and again at midday, U.S. Central Time. First, there's our hour of the smoothest, gentlest, most pleasing and flowing classical music. Then from 1 till 4, host Robbie Rainey presents his musical tapestry show. After that, Wendy Barnett hosts the ARIA Classical Pops concert until 7, at which time David Rowell provides his daily delights up till 12, with more of the music you're sure to enjoy.
1: Welcome to the ARIA Pops Concert. I'm Wendy Barnett, here with you during the 4 o'clock hour, U.S. Central Time, playing the most popular works by the most famous composers of all time. Thank you so much for joining me. Coming up this hour, we'll hear music from Beethoven's Moonlight Sonata, music from Aaron Copland, and so much more. It all begins after this check of world news and weather.
2: Here are world news headlines. The cost of the war with Iran has now reached $29 billion, according to a Pentagon official. That figure represents the total expenses incurred so far. The ongoing conflict continues to place a significant financial burden on the United States. The official did not provide a breakdown of specific costs. The announcement comes as military operations in the region continue. A decade after his first term, President Donald Trump now faces a stronger and more assertive China, which analysts describe as arguably the most powerful competitor the United States has confronted in its history. The first United States presidential visit to China in almost 10 years is set to test a fragile tariff truce, highlighting the shifting dynamics between the two global powers.
3: A look at temperatures around the world. In London, the temperature is 54. Paris is 56. Berlin is 46, and Rome shows 67. In Asia, Beijing is 91, Singapore is 83, and Tokyo is 72. In Sydney, the temperature is 62.
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1: Welcome to the ARIA Pops Concert. We'll begin our program with a longer work, a 9.5-minute piece from Johannes Brahms' Piano Concerto No. 2. We'll hear this fourth movement, the finale, closing the work with an elegant, graceful movement. Here's Wilhelm Backhaus at the piano, performing with the Vienna Philharmonic Orchestra under the direction of Karl Schurecht.
0: This is ARIA. Popular classical music, every day and everywhere.

The finale to Johannes Brahms' Piano Concerto No. 2 here on the Aria Pops Concert. Coming up, we'll hear music from Mozart's Symphony No. 40, music from Mendelssohn, and much more. Right now, we'll start this set of music with Sergei Prokofiev's Symphony No. 1. He imagined how Haydn might have written a symphony if he had lived in the 20th century. This is also called the Classical Symphony. We'll hear the first movement with the NBC Symphony Orchestra under the direction of Arturo Toscanini. And we'll start with Georges Bizet's The Girl from Arles, Suite No. 2, with the first movement. This pastoral creates a peaceful countryside atmosphere. We'll hear Leopold Stokowski leading the National Philharmonic Orchestra,

The first movement to Georges Bizet's The Girl from Arles, Suite No. 2, and before that, the opening to Sergei Prokofiev's Symphony No. 1 here on the Aria Pops Concert. Coming up in about 9 minutes, we'll have a check of news and weather, and as the Aria Pops Concert will continue until 7 o'clock, U.S. Central Time, we have so much more great music. Thank you for taking some time out of your day to enjoy the beautiful music we have lined up for you today. Right now, Mozart Symphony No. 40. We'll hear the third movement, the dance movement here. It's kind of reflects a little darker emotional piece of atmosphere in this work. We'll hear Sir Neville Marriner conducting the Academy of St. Martin in the Fields. And we'll start with the first movement to Beethoven's Moonlight Sonata. This is one of the most famous piano works ever written. And did you know that the nickname, the Moonlight Sonata, came later from a poet who compared the music to moonlight on the water? This is also known as Beethoven's Piano Sonata No. 14. Here's Arthur Schnabel at the piano.

0: The third movement to Mozart's Symphony No. 40, and before that, the first movement to Beethoven's Moonlight Sonata. Coming up after a short break, Dvorak's Cello Concerto will hear a selection from that work and so much more after this check of U.S. news, sports, business, and weather.
1: Here's a U.S. news update, together with sports and business news. A lawsuit has been filed to halt President Donald Trump's $13 million renovation of the Lincoln Memorial Reflecting Pool. The no-bid contract was awarded to a single firm, bypassing competition rules. Critics argue the project bypassed standard procedures for competing offers. Real Madrid's decline continues as internal struggles, disorganization, and a lack of trophies plagued the club. Club president Florentino Perez has called for elections but has not resigned. Meanwhile, Eden Hazard has expressed support for a potential return of manager Jose Mourinho, and Tony Kroos has stated that two seasons without winning is unacceptable. The national debt has reached a new record high, now standing at more than $38,946 billion. Data shows American taxpayers are on the hook for this staggering amount as of Tuesday. This milestone comes amid ongoing economic uncertainty, with investors watching for potential Federal Reserve rate cuts and managing inflation concerns linked to energy prices. The debt figure continues to climb as the government navigates fiscal policy and trade discussions. Keep listening for a world news bulletin at the top of each hour.
2: A look at current temperatures across the country. Boston is at 47. Chicago and New York both report 54. Denver sits at 57. Los Angeles shows 61, while San Francisco and Seattle are at 55 and 54. Here in small town Texas, the temperature is a comfortable 66. Our next look at U.S. weather will be at the bottom of the next hour.
0: Welcome back to the Aria Pops Concert. I'm Wendy Barnett, here with you playing the most popular works by the most famous composers of all time. And we'll start, after news and weather, with this half hour, a 13-minute work from Antonín Dvořák's Cello Concerto, considered and regarded as one of the greatest cello concertos ever composed. We'll hear this heroic finale performed by Mstislav Rostropovich at the cello with the Czech Philharmonic Orchestra and conductor Václav Talek.
3: Aria, popular classical music, making the world a better place, one song at a time.

The third movement to Antonín Dvořák's Cello Concerto here on the Aria Pops Concert. Coming up, we'll hear music from Solomon, selections from Frederick Chopin, Benjamin Britten, and right now we'll start with Aaron Copland's Rodeo, movement number 4, Hoedown, with Michael Tilson Thomas conducting the San Francisco Symphony Orchestra. And then we'll move into music from Mendelssohn's A Midsummer Night's Dream, incidental music to the play. We'll hear the second movement, the Scherzo. Now, this was inspired by Shakespeare's Fairy World, but this work is one of Mendelssohn's most beloved orchestral miniatures. We'll hear Fritz Reiner conducting the Robin Hood Dell Orchestra of Philadelphia.

The second movement to Felix Mendelssohn's A Midsummer Night's Dream, incidental music to the play. And before that, the fourth movement, Hoedown from Rodeo by Aaron Copland. Coming up in about 7 minutes, we'll have a check of world news and weather. But first, music from George Frideric Handel's Solomon. Arrival of the Queen of Sheba with John Lubbock conducting the orchestra of St. John Smith Square. And then we'll move into, if we have time, music from the Carnival of the Animals, movement number 13, The Swan by Camille Saint-Saëns, with Ossian Ellis at the harp and Jacqueline Dupre on cello.

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1: Thank you for joining me for the ARIA Pops concert. I'm Wendy Barnett, here with you playing the most popular works by the most famous composers of all time. And coming up during this hour, the 5 o'clock hour here in the U.S. East Central Time, we'll hear music from Beethoven, Butterworth, Tchaikovsky, and so much more. Do stay with me as the ARIA Pops concert continues after this check of world news and weather.
2: Here are world news headlines. Police in Darwin have arrested a 34-year-old man following a series of package thefts from residential porches over the past week. The suspect, known to local authorities, was taken into custody yesterday after officers observed him taking a delivery from a home in the suburb of Fanny Bay. Investigators allege he is linked to at least 8 similar incidents across the city. Stolen items, including electronics and clothing, have been recovered. The man is scheduled to appear in Darwin Magistrates Court today on charges of theft and unlawful entry. Ghana is preparing to evacuate approximately 300 citizens from South Africa following a series of anti-immigrant protests. The country's foreign minister confirmed that these distressed individuals have registered with the Ghanaian embassy in Pretoria to be brought home. This decision comes amid growing safety concerns for Ghanaians living in South Africa, as the protests have created a hostile environment for foreign nationals. The evacuation process is expected to begin shortly to ensure the well-being of those affected.
3: A look at international temperatures. In London, 50. Paris, 57. Berlin, 49. Rome, 66. In Asia, Beijing, 89. Singapore, 84. Tokyo, 67. Down Under, Sydney, 61.
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1: Welcome back to the ARIA Pops concert. We always like to start with a longer selection after news and weather. And this next work is a little over 9 minutes from Johannes Brahms' Symphony No. 2. We'll hear the second movement, a slower work that is reflective, and it's one of Brahms' most admired slow symphonic movements. Here's Otto Klimperer conducting the Philadelphia Orchestra.
5: ARIA, the world's best classical music, now being broadcast to the world.

The second movement to Johannes Brahms' Symphony No. 2 here on the Aria Pops Concert. Coming up, we'll hear music from Beethoven's 8th Symphony. We'll have a selection from Grieg's Piano Concerto and so much more. Right now, Benjamin Britten's The Young Person's Guide to the Orchestra. We'll hear the theme. And Britten based this piece on a theme by Henry Purcell, using it to introduce the instruments of the orchestra one by one. We'll hear Richard Hickox conducting the Bournemouth Symphony Orchestra.

And we'll start with Frédéric Chopin's Nocturne in C sharp minor. We'll hear Daniel Barenboim perform at the piano.

That was Benjamin Britten's Young Person's Guide to the Orchestra, The Theme. And before that, we heard Frédéric Chopin's Nocturne in C-sharp minor. Coming up, we'll have a check of news and weather in about 11 minutes as the Aria Pops concert continues until 7 o'clock U.S. Central Time. Now from George Butterworth, let's hear The Banks of Green Willow. He was inspired by English folk melodies when he composed this, and we'll hear Sir Neville Mariner conducting the Academy of St. Martin in the Fields. We'll start with Beethoven's Symphony No. 8. We'll hear the second movement, one of Beethoven's most playful orchestral movements. Here's Willem Mengelberg conducting the Concertgebouw Orchestra.

0: cherished example of English pastoral music, The Banks of Green Willow by George Butterworth. And before that, the second movement to Beethoven's Symphony No. 8. Coming up after a short break, music from Edvard Grieg. I'll be right back after this check of U.S. news, sports, business, and weather.
1: Here's a U.S. news update, together with sports and business news. A lawsuit has been filed to stop a $13 million makeover of the Lincoln Memorial Reflecting Pool. The no-bid contract was awarded to a firm without competing offers, which critics argue bypasses standard rules for such projects. The renovation is part of a presidential initiative to make Washington, D.C. safe and beautiful. Tourists and locals have expressed mixed feelings about the project. The English Football League has charged Southampton with misconduct for allegedly spying on Middlesbrough ahead of their championship playoff semi-final. Borough claimed a drone was used to film their training session. Now, the league will investigate the claims as Southampton prepare for the playoff final against Hull City. National debt tracker figures show American taxpayers are now on the hook for over $38,946,000,000,000 as of Tuesday, May 12th. This amount continues to climb amid ongoing economic pressures. The mounting debt comes as investors watch for potential Federal Reserve rate cuts, which one market expert says could spark one of the biggest explosions in the United States economy. Keep listening for a world news bulletin at the top of each hour.
2: Here is a look at current temperatures across the country. Boston is at 48, Chicago 53, and Denver 57. New York shows 55, Los Angeles 61, and San Francisco 55. Seattle is 52, while it is 66 here in small town Texas. Our next look at U.S. weather will be at the bottom of the next hour.
0: Welcome back to the Aria Pops Concert. I'm Wendy Barnett here with you to the top of the 7 o'clock hour, playing the most popular works by the most famous composers of all time. We'll start with a work that's almost 12 minutes long for this half hour. From Edvard Grieg's Piano Concerto, we'll hear the first movement. Grieg wrote this concerto in his 20s, and it opens with one of the most famous dramatic piano entrances in all of classical music. Here's Eric Leinsdorf conducting the Robin Hood Dell Orchestra of Philadelphia with pianist Anya Dorfman.
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The opening movement to Edvard Grieg's Piano Concerto here on the Aria Pops Concert. Thank you so much for taking some time out of your day to enjoy some beautiful music. Coming up a little later, we'll hear music from Antonin Dvorak, Sergei Rachmaninoff, Mozart, and much more. Right now, from Tchaikovsky's Swan Lake, let's hear Dance of the Swans from Act Two, with Leopold Stokowski conducting the Chicago Symphony Orchestra. And then we'll move into Pomp and Circumstance, March Number 1. The trio section became famous worldwide as the song Land of Hope and Glory, and it's closely associated with graduations and ceremonial occasions. We'll hear Edward Elgar's work performed by the London Symphony Orchestra under the direction of Malcolm Sargent.

0: Our programming on ARIA every day has four programs starting at midnight and again at midday, U.S. Central Time. First, there's our hour of the smoothest, gentlest, most pleasing and flowing classical music. Then from 1 till 4, host Robbie Rainey presents his musical tapestry show. After that, Wendy Barnett hosts the ARIA Classical Pops concert until 7, at which time David Rowell provides his daily delights up till 12, with more of the music you're sure to enjoy.
1: This is the ARIA Pops Concert. I'm Wendy Barnett, here with you playing the most popular works by the most famous composers of all time. Coming up after a short break, music from Alexander Borodin's String Quartet No. 2. I'll be right back after this check of world news and weather.
2: Here are world news headlines. A major storm system is expected to bring heavy rain and strong winds to the southeastern United States this week, beginning on Thursday. Forecasters warn that flash flooding is possible across parts of the region, which has already experienced significant rainfall this spring. Residents from Louisiana to Georgia are advised to monitor the weather and prepare for potential power outages as the storm moves through the area on Wednesday, May 13, 2026. Ghana is preparing to evacuate approximately 300 citizens from South Africa following a series of anti-immigrant protests. The country's foreign minister confirmed that these distressed individuals have registered with the Ghanaian embassy in Pretoria to be brought home. This decision comes amid growing safety concerns for Ghanaians living in South Africa, as the protests have created a hostile environment for foreign nationals. The evacuation process is expected to begin shortly to ensure the well-being of those affected.
3: A look at international temperatures. In London, the temperature is 52. Paris is 57. Berlin is 50. And Rome shows 67. In Asia, Beijing is 86. Singapore is 84. And Tokyo is 65. Down under in Sydney, the temperature is 61.
1: We'll update world news and temperatures at the top of every hour. Welcome back to the ARIA Pops Concert. Thank you so much for joining me. We'll begin now with an 8-minute work from Alexander Borodin's String Quartet No. 2. He wrote this third movement as part of the quartet dedicated to his wife. The Notturno, this third movement, became especially famous for its romantic atmosphere. Here's the Chilingrian Quartet performing.
4: ARIA, popular classical music, making the world a better place, one song at a time.

a beloved slow movement in chamber music, the third movement to Alexander Borodin's String Quartet No. 2, here on the Aria Pops Concert. Coming up, we'll hear music from Beethoven, Bach, Holst, and much more as the Aria Pops Concert continues until 7 o'clock U.S. Central Time. Now from Sergei Rachmaninoff's Rhapsody on a Theme of Paganini, the famous Variation No. 18. It's the emotional centerpiece of the work and one of the most famous melodies in 20th century classical music. We'll hear Sir Simon Rattle conducting the City of Birmingham Symphony Orchestra with Cecile Housset on piano. And we'll start with Antonín Dvořák's Slavonic Dance, No. 4. Here's Fabian Savitsky leading the Indianapolis Symphony Orchestra.

Variation number 18 on Rhapsody on a Theme of Paganini by Sergei Rachmaninoff, and before that, Slavonic Dance number 4 by Antonin Dvorak. Coming up in about 10 minutes, we'll have a check of U.S. news, sports, business, and weather as the Aria Pops concert continues here on Aria Radio. Now from Beethoven's Piano Sonata number 23, the Appassionata, we'll hear the third movement, the final movement, and it's ends this work with one of Beethoven's most explosive conclusions. We'll hear Robert Cassadesus at the piano. And we'll start with Mozart's Symphony No. 41, the Jupiter Symphony. We'll hear the third movement. This is widely regarded as one of the greatest symphonies ever written. And here's Otto Klemperer conducting the Philadelphia Orchestra.

0: Thrilling right to the last note, the third movement to Beethoven's Appassionata. And before that, we heard the third movement to Mozart's Jupiter Symphony. Coming up after a short break, music from Giacomo Rossini. I'll be right back after this check of U.S. news, sports, business, and weather.
1: Here's a U.S. news update, together with sports and business news. A new report from an independent budget office finds that President Donald Trump's proposed Golden Dome missile defense system will cost $1.2 trillion. That price tag is nearly 7 times higher than Trump's original estimate. The report also raises questions about whether the system could successfully stop an all-out missile attack against the United States. The English Football League has charged Southampton with misconduct for allegedly spying on Middlesbrough ahead of their championship playoff semi-final. Borough claimed a drone was used to film their training session. Now, the league will investigate the claims as Southampton prepare for the playoff final against Hull City. Investors are advised to focus on the entire value chain of artificial intelligence, according to a market strategist. This approach comes as Nvidia prepares to release its earnings on May 20th, with its stock currently trailing behind competitors AMD and Intel. Meanwhile, market expert Charles Payne described the current environment as a Charles Dickens market, as Wall Street faces a critical week ahead. Keep listening for a world news bulletin at the top of each hour.
2: A look at temperatures across the nation. Boston is at 50, Chicago and New York both report 55. Denver is 56, Los Angeles sees 61, while San Francisco holds at 55. Seattle is 52, and here in small town Texas, it is 64. Our next look at U.S. weather will be at the bottom of the next hour.
0: Welcome back to the Aria Pops Concert. I'm Wendy Barnett, here with you playing the most popular works by the most famous composers of all time. We'll start with a 10.5-minute work from Giacomo Rossini's The Thieving Magpie. We'll hear the overture. The overture became far more famous than the opera itself. Here's Carlo Maria Giulini conducting the Philharmonia Orchestra.
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The Overture to the Thieving Magpie by Giacomo Rossini here on the Aria Pops Concert. Do stay with us as we continue until 7 o'clock U.S. Central Time. That's about 12 minutes away from David Rowell's program, The Daily Delights. That's an enjoyable show. You're going to love it. He's got a great lineup today. We'll have a couple more pieces of music before David takes over the reins. Let's hear one of my favorite works, Gustav Holst. The Planet Suite. We'll hear Movement Number 1, Mars, the Bringer of War, with Gustav Holst leading the London Symphony Orchestra. And we'll start this set of music with the first movement to Bach's Concerto for two harpsichords, strings, and continuo, with Christopher Hogwood conducting the Academy of Ancient Music, and on harpsichord, Christophe Rousset.

Mars, the Bringer of War, the first movement from the Planet Suite by Gustav Holst. And before that, we heard the opening to Bach's Concerto for Two Harpsichords, Strings, and Continuo here on the Aria Pops Concert. Thank you again for joining me. I'll leave you today with Dance of the Clowns, movement number 11 of Felix Mendelssohn's Incidental Music to A Midsummer Night's Dream, with Raphael Kubelik leading the Bavarian Radio Symphony Orchestra.

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1: David Rahl here. Welcome to the start of my Wednesday show. World news and weather, then we open with a serendipitous overture.
2: Here are world news headlines. A major storm system is expected to bring heavy rain and strong winds to the southeastern United States this week, beginning on Thursday. Forecasters warn that flash flooding is possible across parts of the region, which has already experienced significant rainfall this spring. Residents from Louisiana to Georgia are advised to monitor the weather and prepare for potential power outages as the storm moves through the area on Wednesday, May 13, 2026. President Donald Trump is set to arrive in China for a high-stakes meeting with Xi Jinping. Tariffs, competition over technology, the Iran war, and Taiwan are on the agenda for the leaders of the two superpowers. The first United States presidential visit to China in almost 10 years will test a fragile tariff truce.
3: A look at temperatures around the world. London reports 53, Paris 57, Berlin 55, and Rome 66. In Asia, Beijing is 84, Singapore 83, and Tokyo 66. Sydney in Australia is 60.
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1: Our overture this morning is serendipitous. What do I mean by that? Well, the scheduling computer that suggests pieces for us to consider each hour came up with the overture to the operetta HMS Pinafore by Gilbert and Sullivan, mainly by Sullivan because he wrote the music. Gilbert wrote the words and there are no words in the overture. And that was purely by chance. And as it so happens, on this day in 1842, after Sullivan was born. So, as I say, a very good choice by the music scheduling computer. Thank you, computer. We'll hear Malcolm Sargent with the Pro Arte Orchestra.
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Now, if you're thinking, David, you just told us that Sir Arthur Sullivan was born on this day in 1842 and told us no more about him. We feel a bit shortchanged by that, David. Tell us more. My answer to that is patience. We'll be talking about him, yes, quite a lot more, and with more musical illustrations too, in 2 hours' time. We just heard the overture to the operetta HMS Pinafore, which he wrote. Haydn now has symphony number 104, the last one he wrote. Here's the first movement, Jascha Horenstein and the Vienna Symphony Orchestra.

The first movement of Haydn's Last Symphony, the Symphony No. 104, Jascha Hornstein and the Vienna Symphony Orchestra. Vivaldi's music, particularly the Four Seasons, have been played in many different orchestral and instrumental arrangements. And as was the thing back then, Vivaldi was a bit vague about the instruments because it really didn't matter all that much back then, and it depended on who was available and what they could play. But I wonder if in his wildest dreams he ever considered hearing it on the instrument that Patrick Gleason is about to perform on. After that, we'll hear the epilogue to the Comedian's Suite by Dmitri Kavalevsky, Leonard Slatkin with the National Philharmonic.

That was the music of Dmitri Kabalevsky, Leonard Slatkin with the National Philharmonic in that 1986 recording of the epilogue, the 10th and last piece of his Comedian's Orchestral Suite. And before that, we heard the third movement of Winter from the Four Seasons by Vivaldi, performed by Patrick Gleason on a synthesizer. What do you think? Thumbs up or thumbs down if you were Antonio Vivaldi and heard that? Would you like it or hate it? I am inclined to think that Vivaldi would be intrigued by it and start writing more music for the synthesizer. Can it do this? How about that? Tell me what this does, and so on and so forth. It's really a good synthesizer that doesn't have too many squawks and horrible sounds can open up a whole new world of sound and sounds for composers. On that thoughtful note, here's a traditional piece, more or less, Charles Valentin Alquin, who wrote more for the organ than the piano, but we have Jack Gibbons on the piano with Alquin's Barcarolle, taking us down to bottom of the first hour.

0: music of Charles Valentin Alquet, who's Barcarolle, Jack Gibbons on the piano. And it has some words, and then US news, sports, business, and weather updates.
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2: Here's a US news update, together with sports and business news. A lawsuit has been filed to stop President Trump's $13 million renovation of the Lincoln Memorial Reflecting Pool. Critics argue the no-bid contract awarded to a single company bypassed rules requiring competitive offers. The project is part of the president's initiative to make Washington, D.C. safe and beautiful. Tourists and locals have expressed mixed feelings about the cost and scale of the makeover. The English Football League has charged Southampton with misconduct for allegedly spying on Middlesbrough ahead of their championship playoff semi-final. Borough claimed a drone was used to film their training session. Now, the league will investigate the claims as Southampton prepare for the playoff final against Hull City. The national debt has reached a new record high. American taxpayers are now responsible for more than $38.946 trillion. The debt tracker shows the figure as of Tuesday, May 12. This comes as the government continues to face significant fiscal challenges. The rising debt is a key concern for economic analysts tracking spending and future policy decisions. Keep listening for a world news bulletin at the top of each hour.
3: Here is a look at current temperatures across the country. Boston is at 53. Chicago and Denver both report 55. New York shows 56, while Los Angeles is warmer at 61. San Francisco is 55, Seattle is 52, and here in small town Texas it is 64. Our next look at U.S. weather will be at the bottom of the next hour.
0: David Rao here, taking you back to the music with Beethoven Showing Off. Here's 12 variations on a tune, Eine Mädchen oder Weibchen, from Mozart's The Magic Flute, with Saber Onksay on the cello and Yeno Yando on the piano. It was a popular opera, a popular tune at the time, and someone must have said to Beethoven, "Give us some variations on this." Indeed, sometimes at a dinner party, Beethoven would say, "Someone give me a tune," and then would play variations on that tune for as long as people wanted to him to do, I guess. Here are his 12 variations on this tune from The Magic Flute. ARIA, popular classical music, making the world a better place, one song at a time.

variations in 10 minutes on a theme from Mozart's Magic Flute, the song Ein Mädchen oder Weibchen, a young lady or a literally small wife, but older lady, I guess. Delius, now two pieces for small orchestra. We'll hear the second of them, Summer Night on the River, Thomas Beecham with the Royal Philharmonic. And then we'll hear The Magic Spell Begins. This is from Act One of Nutcracker, after the guests have all departed and then wondrous things start to happen. The Christmas tree gets bigger. The mice or rats come out and fight with the nutcrackers, and it all gets very beautiful. John Lanchbury with the Philharmonia Orchestra.

I've seen so many different productions of Nutcracker and so many different ways that the Christmas tree gets bigger. Some of them are quite clever, like this one where the Christmas tree is in three pieces. And first of all, you see all three pieces stacked behind each other, and then they sort of flip and turn, and you end up with one Christmas tree three times bigger than what you saw. Others are more sort of quotidian. It's just a little piece of string that starts pulling it up, and it gets taller. And every variation in between. That was from Act One of Nutcracker, around the point where the Christmas tree does its growing bit. And before that, we had the second of two pieces for small orchestra by Frederick Delius, Summer Night on the River. Can we squeeze in one, two pieces? Here's the third movement of Albrechtsberger's Concerto for Alto Trombone.

0: Our programming on ARIA every day has four programs starting at midnight and again at midday, U.S. Central Time. First, there's our hour of the smoothest, gentlest, most pleasing and flowing classical music. Then from 1 till 4, host Robbie Rainey presents his musical tapestry show. After that, Wendy Barnett hosts the ARIA Classical Pops concert until 7, at which time David Rowell provides his daily delights up till 12 with more of the music you're sure to enjoy.
1: David Rowell here. Welcome to the start of the second hour of my Wednesday show. World news and weather, and then a historic recording.
2: Here are world news headlines. The cost of the United States' war with Iran has now reached $29 billion, according to a Pentagon official. This new figure marks a significant increase in the financial toll of the ongoing conflict. The update comes as the military operation continues, with no end to the spending in sight. The disclosure was made by a senior defense official, highlighting the mounting expenses for American taxpayers. Donald Trump has arrived in China for high-stakes talks with Xi Jinping. Tariffs, technology competition, the Iran war, and Taiwan are central to discussions between the two superpower leaders. Nearly 900 climbers will attempt to scale Everest in coming weeks after a path was cleared past a giant chunk of ice. Meanwhile, more than 1,000 passengers remain held on a cruise ship in Bordeaux, France, following a gastroenteritis outbreak that has sickened 49 people.
3: Here is a look at temperatures around the world. In London, it is 53. Paris is 55. Berlin is 54. And Rome shows 65. In Asia, Beijing is 84. Singapore is 82. And Tokyo is 65. Down under, Sydney is 60.
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1: Our historic recording dates to 1934, at a point when Eugene Ormandy was winding up his tenure with the Minneapolis Symphony Orchestra and getting ready to upgrade to the Philadelphia Orchestra and take over from Leopold Stokowski. And here he is with the Minneapolis Symphony Orchestra giving us Dvorak's Scherzo Capriccioso.
0: ARIA, the world's best classical music, now being broadcast to the world.

Scherzo Capriccioso of Dvorak, performed by Eugene Normandy and the Minneapolis Symphony Orchestra in that 1934 recording. Anton Bruckner now has seventh symphony, third movement. Don't think any of his symphonies had seven movements, but some of them did go on a long time.

The third movement of Bruckner's Symphony No. 7, Bruno Walter and the Columbia Symphony Orchestra. We'll hear the March of the Dwarfs. I'm sure that should be March of the Trolls. Music from Grieg's Lyric Suite, Richard Edlinger and the Slovak State Philharmonic. And an interesting piece of music by Edward Elgar, the second of his set of sea pictures, poems about the sea, five of them in total. This one called Capri. The poem was written by Alice Elgar, his wife, George Weldon with the London Symphony Orchestra, and Gladys Ripley, the deep-voiced contralto singer.

Haven or Capri, music of Edward Elgar, words by his wife Alice Elgar. George Weldon and the London Symphony Orchestra with Gladys Ripley doing the singing. Before that, the March of the Dwarfs or Trolls from Grieg's Lyric Suite. Here's the Shardas from the Ballet Coppelia by Daleeb Martin West and the San Francisco Ballet Orchestra.

0: The Shardus from Coppelia by Daylieb takes us down to the bottom of the hour, U.S. news, sports, business, and weather updates here.
1: Here's a U.S. news update, together with sports and business news. A lawsuit has been filed to stop President Trump's $13 million renovation of the Lincoln Memorial Reflecting Pool. Critics argue the no-bid contract awarded to a single company bypassed rules requiring competitive offers. The project is part of the president's initiative to make Washington, D.C. safe and beautiful. Tourists and locals have expressed mixed feelings about the cost and scale of the makeover. The English Football League has charged Southampton with misconduct for allegedly spying on Middlesbrough ahead of their championship playoff semi-final. Boro claimed a drone was used to film their training session. Now, the league will investigate the claims as Southampton prepare for the playoff final against Hull City. Markets surged to record highs today, despite an inflation spike and rising oil prices, according to Fox Business. Investors are optimistic about potential Federal Reserve rate cuts, which one expert says could spark one of the biggest explosions in the United States economy. Meanwhile, the national debt has reached nearly $39 trillion as of May 12. Charles Payne described the current environment as a Charles Dickens market, suggesting it is the best of times and the worst of times for investors. Keep listening for a world news bulletin at the top of each hour.
2: A look at temperatures across the country. Boston is 53, Chicago 54, Denver 57. New York reports 58, Los Angeles 61, San Francisco 54. Seattle is at 52, and here in small town Texas, it is 70. Our next look at U.S. weather will be at the bottom of the next hour.
0: David Rowell here, taking you back to the music with the symphonic poem by Franz Liszt called Les Préludes. Herbert von Karajan with the Berlin Philharmonic.
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big bombastic music by Liszt, and not much of a piano roll either. How did he control himself? That was Les Préludes, a symphonic poem for orchestra with the Berlin Philharmonic and Herbert von Karajan. One piece to take us the rest of the way up to the next hour. It's the 1953 Coronation March called Orb and Scepter, music by William Walton for the coronation of Queen Elizabeth II. He also wrote the coronation march for Queen Elizabeth's dad, who was crowned in, I think, maybe 1938, plus or minus a year or so. Charles Groves with the Royal Liverpool Philharmonic.

0: 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David Rell here. Welcome to the start of the third hour of my Wednesday show. World news and weather, then a look at today in musical history, and I'll make good on my promise from 2 hours ago.
1: Here are world news headlines. Gunshots were heard inside the Philippine Senate building, according to the Senate president. The incident prompted Senator De La Rosa, an ally of former President Rodrigo Duterte, to be hurried away from the scene by security personnel. The cause of the gunfire and any potential injuries remain under investigation. This development comes amid ongoing political tensions in the country, including efforts to arrest Duterte allies by the International Criminal Court. President Donald Trump has landed in Beijing for a high-stakes meeting with Chinese leader Xi Jinping. The agenda includes tariffs, technology competition, the Iran war, and Taiwan. This marks the first visit by a United States leader to China since 2017. Analysts note Beijing is arguably the most powerful competitor the United States has confronted in its history.
2: A look at international temperatures. London is 50, Paris is 53, Berlin is 57, and Rome is 64. In Asia, Beijing is 82, Singapore is 81, and Tokyo is 65. In Sydney, the temperature is 61.
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0: Fish and chips, salt and pepper. What other things can you think are just made for each other and so much better together than apart? On this day in musical history, in 1842, Arthur Sullivan was born. He was a British composer. Amongst other tunes, he wrote the music to the hymn Onward Christian Soldiers. Who knew about that? But, and here's why I was talking about fish and chips and salt and pepper, he was best known for the 14 comic operettas he collaborated with William Shank Gilbert. Gilbert wrote the words and Sullivan wrote the music. Think the Pirates of Penzance, HMS Pinafore, the Yeomen of the Guard, the Gondoliers, the Mikado, and however many more. He was a lot more than just the writer of the music for these comic operas or operettas. In total, he wrote 24 operas and operettas, 11 major orchestral works, 10 choral works and oratorios, 2 ballets, incidental music to several plays, and numerous church pieces, songs, piano, and chamber pieces. He was kind of sort of a child prodigy and went on to do quite respectable things in his very early 20s and was highly regarded as a composer and was introduced to Gilbert after having collaborated with other librettists, writers of the words and stories to operettas, with mixed results. But there was some sort of spark between Gilbert and Sullivan that illuminated their work and extended it so much. They just complemented each other so perfectly. Now that's compliment with an E. They certainly didn't compliment each other with an I. They were often fighting and squabbling dreadfully between them. And Sullivan got so frustrated with Gilbert because he said all the storylines were the same. They all involved mix-ups and mistakes and contradictions. What he called the topsy-turvy plots. And he wanted more serious plots. That Gilbert was best at the ridiculous rather than the sensible. And eventually they had a most acrimonious split up, which was unfortunate because neither of them went on to do great things with other collaborators subsequently. You might think that's a bit like the Beatles. You might be wrong. We're going to hear some music by Sullivan, and I sort of feel a bit sorry for Sullivan, as he spent most of his life frustrated and unhappy with his successes, and doubly unhappy with his not successes. There's a monument in his memory featuring a weeping muse in the Victoria Embankment Gardens in London, and it's inscribed with Gilbert's words from The Yeoman of the Guard. Is life a boon? If so, it must befall that death, whene'er he call, must call too soon. Words for us all to consider. Sullivan actually wished to be buried in Brompton Cemetery, a suburb of London, with his parents and brother, but by order of the Queen, he was buried in St. Paul's Cathedral. And I guess at that particular point in time, he didn't have much of a say in it. We're going to hear 5 different very short pieces of music by Sullivan and words by Gilbert that show, first of all, the nonsense that they excelled at, and then the one time that Sullivan got his way and had a more serious operetta that wasn't as successful. They together loved to poke fun at the establishment. From the Gondoliers, we're going to hear a song all about a cowardly senior officer, an enterprise of martial kind. It's sung in English. You should be able to follow most of the words, and I hope you find it funny. Isidore Godfrey, the New Symphony Orchestra of London, and assorted singers. Aria, popular classical music, making the world a better place, one song at a time.
4: In enterprise of martial kind, when there was any fighting, he led his regiment from behind, he found it less exciting. But when away his regiment ran, his place was at the fore, that celebrated, cultivated, underrated nobleman, the Duke of Plaza.

went to evade destruction's hand to hide, they all proceeded. No soldier in that gallant band hit half as well as he did. He lay concealed throughout the war and so preserved his gore. Oh, that unaffected, unelected, well-connected warrior, the Duke of Blood.

told that they would all be shot unless they left the service. That hero hesitated not, so marvelous his nervous. He sent his resignation in

This was a way that you could poke fun at the British establishment by setting your stories in foreign countries. Or alternatively, you just made it so absolutely ridiculous that people just knew you couldn't be serious, even though you were. We're going to hear a similar, what they call, patter song from the Pirates of Penzance now. And that notion of pirates off the coast of Penzance, a more middle-class, genteel place that you would never come across. Never be pirates off the Penzance coast. Although, having said that, there actually were wreckers around that area who would move and mimic the lights from lighthouses, causing ships to get wrecked on the rocks, but not pirates. Anyway, from Act One now of The Pirates of Penzance, I am the very model of a modern Major General. Delightful nonsense.

I am the very model of a modern major general. I've information, vegetable, animal, and mineral. I know the kings of England, and I quote the facts historical, from Marathon to Waterloo in order categorical. I'm very well acquainted to his matters mathematical. I understand equations both simple and quadratical. About binomial theorem, I'm teeming with a lot of news. Oh, lot of news. Yes, with many cheerful facts about the square of the hypotenuse.

0: an integral and differential calculus. I know the scientific names of beings animalculous. In short, in matters vegetable, animal, and mineral, I am the very model of a modern major general. I know a mythic history, King Arthur's answer paradox. I answer hard across its type of pretty taste for paradox. I quote in Lily Jacks all the crimes of Enid Gabalus. In conics I can floor peculiarities marvelous. I can tell undoubted Raphaels from Jared Downs and Zophanes. I know the croaking chorus from the frogs of Aristophanes. Then I can hum a fugue of which I've heard the music's dinner for.
1: Dinner for.
0: Yes, and whistle all the airs of that infernal nonsense pinafore.
2: And whistle all the airs of that infernal nonsense pinafore.

0: When such affairs as sorties and surprises I'm more wary at, and when I know precisely what is meant by commissariat. When I have learnt what progress hath been made in modern gunnery, when I know more of tactics than a novice in a nunnery, in short, when I've a smattering of elemental strategy. Oh, strategy. Strategy, strategy, strategy. Ah, I got it. You say a better major general has never sat at ease.
1: You say a better major general has never sat at ease. You say a better major general has never sat at ease. You say a better major general has never sat at ease.
0: For my military knowledge, though I'm plucky and adventury, has only been brought down to the beginning of the century. But still, in my adventurable animal and mineral, I am a

the very model of a modern major general from The Pirates of Penzance by Gilbert and Sullivan. Let's hear one more of these patter song type lampoonings. This one from HMS Pinafore, which was well believed to be actually making fun of the current then First Lord of the Admiralty, because this song rather closely resembled the career path that this gentleman actually took. Listen to the words.

0: When I was a lad, I served a term as office boy to an attorney's firm. I cleaned the windows and I swept the floor, and I polished up the handle of the big front door. I polished up that handle so carefully that now I am the ruler of the Queen's Navy. As office boy, I made such a mark that they gave me the post of a junior clerk. I served the writs with a smile so bland, and I copied all the letters in a big round hand.
1: He copied all the letters in a big round hand.
0: I copied all the letters in a hand so free that now I am the ruler of the Queen's Navy.
1: He copied all the letters in a hand so free that now he is the ruler of the Queen's Navy.
0: In serving writs, I made such a name that an article clerk I soon became. I wore clean collars and a brand new suit for the pass examination at the Institute.
1: For the pass examination at the Institute.
0: That pass examination did so well for me that now I am the ruler of the Queen's Navy.
1: That pass examination did so well for me that now he is the ruler of the Queen's Navy.
0: Of legal knowledge, I acquired such a grip that they took me into the partnership. And that junior partnership, I ween, was the only ship I ever had seen.
1: Was the only ship me ever had seen.
0: But that kind of ship so suited me that now I am the ruler of the Queen's Navy.
1: That kind of ship so suited me that now he is the ruler of the Queen's Navy.
0: I grew so rich that I was sent by a pocket borough into Parliament. I always voted at my party's call, and I never thought of thinking for myself at all.
1: He never thought of thinking for himself at all.
0: I thought so little, they rewarded me by making me the ruler of the Queen's Navy.
1: He thought so little, they rewarded me by making me the ruler of the Queen's Navy.
0: Now, landsmen all, whoever you may be, if you want to rise to the top of the tree, if your soul isn't fed to an office stool, be careful to be guided by this golden rule.
1: Be careful to be guided by this golden rule.
0: Stay close to your desks and never go to sea, and you all may be rulers of the

as a lad, I served a term as office boy to an attorney's firm. Music from HMS Pinafore. Now, they weren't only just busy lampooning about things. They were also giving the public what they wanted, and a very delicate little light touch, as much as they could get away with in Victorian times, of bawdy humour. And I'll just let you imagine what audiences may have been imagining when three young ladies dressed up in school uniforms came on stage and sung this song, Three Little Maids from School, music from The Mikado. But it was set

Oh, jolly good fun. Three little maids from school. Away. Sorry, I've seen some productions that get a bit over the top. and that piece and others as well. There's one production that's kind of sort of black and white, and it features Eric Idle from Monty Python's Flying Circus in one of the lead roles from The Mikado. If you have a chance to see it, it's tremendously good fun, as is pretty much every other production as well. Lastly, let's have a look at the more serious side of Gilbert and Sullivan. The one serious opera they tried to write wasn't as successful as they hoped, and so they went back to comedies again. The Yeoman of the Guard has a complicated, dark story, as you'd expect in many a formal opera, of mistaken identities and plots and disguises and confusion and people getting mixed up and so on and so forth. Suffice it to say, at the end, some people lived happily ever after, but not the person singing this song here. I have a song to sing, oh. I consider this to be the saddest piece of music that Gilbert and Sullivan ever wrote by a country mile.

the moon by a lovelorn moon who fled from the mocking throng. It's the song of a merry man, moping man, whose soul was sad and whose glance was glum, who sipped no sup and who craved no crumb as he sighed for the love of a lady. Heidi, heidi, misery be, luck-a-day-dee. He sipped no sup and he craved no crumb.

That was I Have a Song to Sing Ho from The Yeoman of the Guard. And with that, the fifth of the five little short pieces, we conclude our dissertation on Sir Arthur Sullivan as he became the British composer and half of the pairing with Gilbert of those wonderful comic operas. He didn't live a long life. He died of a heart attack at the age of 58, way too young. Unfortunately, the next piece of music is kind of sort of heart-rendingly sad as well. Bad pairing of pieces, but what can you do? Is it just seemed to be a suitable piece to illustrate the artistry of the Lady Tasman Little, who was born on this day in 1965, English classical violinist born in London. She's a concerto soloist, performs as a soloist, recitalist, and chamber musician, and has won awards and other things as well, including a three-track recording in 2008, The Naked Violin. Now, don't you go thinking the wrong thing. It's a solo violin music. What did you think it was? It won an award for audience innovation, and was aimed at making classical music more accessible, of course. We're going to hear her performing a piece of music by Dmitri Shostakovich, incidental music to a film. It's The Romance from the Gadfly. It was originally written for orchestra, but it's been arranged here for violin with piano accompaniment. And this, to me, is a very apposite expression of the fatalistic nature of the quote Russian soul.

0: Music of Dmitri Shostakovich, the romance from the music he wrote for the film The Gadfly. If you ever have a chance to see a BBC series called Riley, Ace of Spies, this music was the theme music to it, and it is a brilliant one of these BBC historic dramas set in the years from about 1900 to 1925, plus or minus a year or two, and tells the largely true story of this person, Riley, who was one of the original secret agents, and his role in the lead up to World War One, during World War One, and then the really interesting and over the top bit, after the Russian Revolution in 1917, and how he almost ended up ruling Russia himself. It didn't end well for him, though. And more than that, you'll have to go and find the TV series. Very highly recommended. Time to break for U.S. News, Sports, Business, and Weather Updates now.
1: Here's a U.S. News Update. Together with sports and business news, a lawsuit has been filed to stop President Trump's $13 million renovation of the Lincoln Memorial Reflecting Pool. Critics argue the no-bid contract awarded to a single company bypassed rules requiring competitive offers. The project is part of the president's initiative to make Washington, D.C. safe and beautiful. Tourists and locals have expressed mixed feelings about the cost and scale of the makeover. The English Football League has charged Southampton with misconduct for allegedly spying on Middlesbrough ahead of their championship playoff semi-final. Boro claimed a drone was used to film their training session. Now, the league will investigate the claims as Southampton prepare for the playoff final against Hull City. Markets surged to record highs today, despite an inflation spike and rising oil prices. Analysts are calling the current environment a Charles Dickens market, with some experts suggesting potential Federal Reserve rate cuts could spark a major economic explosion. The Trump administration is also working to ease gas price concerns, with a potential federal gas tax suspension on the table. These developments come as the national debt has reached nearly $39 trillion. Keep listening for a world news bulletin at the top of each hour.
2: A look at current temperatures across the U.S. In Boston, 54, Chicago, 54, Denver, 62, New York, 64, Los Angeles, 62, San Francisco, 55, Seattle, 52, and here in small town Texas, 75. Our next look at U.S. weather will be at the bottom of the next hour.
0: David Rowell here. We're halfway through my Wednesday show. Let's press on for the second half with the complete ballet music from Charles Gounod's opera Faust. Georg Schulte with the Orchestra of the Royal Opera House, Covent Garden.
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the ballet music to the opera Faust by Gounod, Georg Solti and the Orchestra of the Royal Opera House, Covent Garden. Another piece of French music, Jules Massenet and his suite number 4 for orchestra, the fourth piece, the Bohemian Festival, Alberto Lizio and the Philharmonia Slavonica, and then the slow movement in the middle of Tchaikovsky's first piano concerto, Kirill Kondrashin with the RCA Victor Symphony Orchestra and Van Cliburn on the piano. This was the pairing, Kirill Kondrashin and Van Cliburn, that saw Van Cliburn win the inaugural Tchaikovsky competition, piano competition in Moscow the previous year.

0: Our programming on ARIA every day has four programs starting at midnight and again at midday, U.S. Central Time. First, there's our hour of the smoothest, gentlest, most pleasing and flowing classical music. Then from 1 till 4, host Robbie Rainey presents his musical tapestry show. After that, Wendy Barnett hosts the ARIA Classical Pops concert until 7, at which time David Rowell provides his daily delights up till 12, with more of the music you're sure to enjoy.
1: David Rowell here. Welcome to the start of the 10 o'clock hour. For me, something else for you, quite likely. The fourth hour of my Wednesday show. World news and weather, and then we'll hear a recent release that's also a twofer.
2: Here are world news headlines. Gunshots were heard inside the Philippine Senate building, according to the Senate president. The incident prompted Senator De La Rosa, an ally of former President Rodrigo Duterte, to be hurried away from the scene by security personnel. The cause of the gunfire and any potential injuries remain under investigation. This development comes amid ongoing political tensions in the country, including efforts to arrest Duterte allies by the International Criminal Court. Donald Trump has arrived in China for a two-day high-stakes meeting with President Xi Jinping. The leaders of the global superpowers are expected to discuss the war in Iran, tariffs, artificial intelligence, and Taiwan during the visit. This marks the first visit by a United States leader to China since 2017.
3: A look at international temperatures. In London, 52. Paris, 52. Berlin, 57. Rome, 61. In Asia, Beijing, 80. Singapore, 81. Tokyo, 65. And in Sydney, 61.
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1: A recent release came out in 2005, and it's a bit of a treat because we're going to hear all four movements of Mozart's EKN, Eine kleine Nacht music. We have the London Mozart Players and conductor, or should I say conductress, Jane Glover. I said it's a twofer because on this day in 1949, Ms. Glover was born. She was leading the London Mozart Players, for 7 years in the late 1980s and 90s, and came back to them clearly from time to time. And most recently, she's been very much based in the United States. Like, for example, I was looking at her performing schedule for this year, including a concert she's giving right about now, I think. Was it in Detroit or somewhere? But her schedule this year involved exclusively appearances in the US, nothing in Britain at all. No idea why, and her website was silent on that point, but there must be a reason. So Jane Glover, she seems to avoid the mainstream romantic composers and seems to prefer Baroque and classical period music. I'm not going to say anything negative about her, but if pressed, I'd probably hesitate to consider her an A-grade conductor and just look at her record of performing with, I'm sorry, B-grade orchestras. Here she is, though, doing a fine job with Mozart's Eine kleine Nacht music.
0: This is ARIA, popular classical music, every day and everywhere.

Eine kleine Nachtmusik. One of the best known pieces written by Mozart. We heard the full four movements there. Jane Glover, born on this day in 1949, conducting the London Mozart Players in a 2005 recording. Leaves us time for two pieces of music to take us down to the bottom of the hour. First, we'll hear the third movement of Bach's first Brandenburg Concerto, Helmut Wünschemann with the German Bach soloists. And then a sad piece of music again. We heard some in the last hour. It's sad. This is from West Side Story, which really can be a tearjerker, can't it? We've got Leonard Bernstein, the composer, leading his special hand-picked studio orchestra, and the two singers, Kerry Takanua and slightly deeper voice Tatiana Troyanos, giving us I Have a Love.

0: outstanding music. I don't like a lot of the music that Leonard Bernstein wrote at all, but I could listen to West Side Story very many times and still come back for more. That was I Have a Love. We heard Tatiana Troyanos and Kiri Tikhanova and Leonard Bernstein leading his hand-picked orchestra. Anna has some advice then, US News, Sports, Business and Weather Updates.
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2: Here's a U.S. news update, together with sports and business news. A decade on from his last visit, President Donald Trump returns to a stronger and more assertive China. According to analysts who say Beijing is arguably the most powerful competitor the United States has confronted in its history. The English Football League has charged Southampton with misconduct for allegedly spying on Middlesbrough ahead of their championship playoff semi-final. Borough claimed a drone was used to film their training session. Now, the league will investigate the claims as Southampton prepare for the playoff final against Hull City. Markets surged to record highs today, despite an inflation spike and rising oil prices. Analysts are calling the current environment a Charles Dickens market, with some experts suggesting potential Federal Reserve rate cuts could spark a major economic explosion. The Trump administration is also working to ease gas price concerns, with a potential federal gas tax suspension on the table. These developments come as the national debt has reached nearly $39 trillion. Keep listening for a world news bulletin at the top of each hour.
3: A look at temperatures across the United States. Boston is at 55, Chicago sits at 53, and Denver reaches 68. New York shows 68, Los Angeles 63, and San Francisco 56. Seattle is 53, while here in small town Texas, it is 79. Our next look at U.S. weather will be at the bottom of the next hour.
0: Dave Grohl here, taking you back to the music. Another piece of music originally written by Carl Maria von Weber and then orchestrated by Hector Berlioz and reorchestrated a bit more by Leopold Stokowski. It's The Invitation to the Dance, and here's Stokowski himself with the Philadelphia Orchestra in a 99-year-old 1927 recording. ARIA, popular classical music, making the world a better place, one song at a time.

Not bad for 99 years old. I hope I'll be in as good a shape myself when that day comes, should it come. That was The Invitation to the Dance, music of Weber, performed by the Philadelphia Orchestra, Leopold Stokowski conducting. George Gershwin here, three piano preludes, Oscar Levant on the piano, and then from Stravinsky's Firebird, we'll hear the Infernal Dance of King Kashai, Eduard van Beinum with the Concertgebouw Orchestra.

It was the Infernal Dance of King Keshai from the Firebird Ballet of E. Stravinsky, the 1919 version, in case you were wondering. Before that, three piano preludes by George Gershwin. We're going to hear a polka now with the name Frederica, written by Johann Strauss Sr., John Georgiadis, and the London Symphony Orchestra. And then we'll hear the second part of the Capriole Suite by Peter Warlock. His real name was Philip Heseltine, but because his real job was a music critic, and he was a rather acerbic music critic, he thought it best to take a pen name for when he was writing music himself. So the Pavane from his Capriole Suite, Hyona Brown with the Academy of St. Martin's, and Christopher Parkening on the guitar.

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1: David Rell here. Welcome to the start of the final hour of my Wednesday show, World News and Weather, and then we'll open, as we always do, our final hour with a waltz.
2: Here are world news headlines. Gunshots were heard inside the Philippine Senate building, according to the Senate president. The incident prompted Senator De La Rosa, an ally of former President Rodrigo Duterte, to be hurried away from the scene by security personnel. The cause of the gunfire and any potential injuries remain under investigation. This development comes amid ongoing political tensions in the country, including efforts to arrest Duterte allies by the International Criminal Court. President Donald Trump has arrived in China for a high-stakes two-day meeting with President Xi Jinping. The leaders of the global superpowers are expected to discuss the ongoing war in Iran, tariffs, artificial intelligence, and Taiwan. This marks the first visit by a United States leader to China since Trump's own trip in 2017.
3: A look at international temperatures. In London, it is 53. Paris is 51. Berlin is 56. And Rome shows 66. In Asia, Beijing is 77. Singapore is 82. And Tokyo is 65. In Sydney, the temperature is 60.
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1: The waltz comes from French composer Jacques Offenbach, trying to channel his inner American self, such as it weakly may have been, with the American Eagle Waltz, Sacre Bleu. Erich Kunzel with the Cincinnati Pops Orchestra.
5: ARIA, the world's best classical music, now being broadcast to the world.

American Eagle Waltz of the not-so-American Jacques Offenbach, but the very American Eric Kunzel and the Cincinnati Pops Orchestra performing. We go to Franz von Suppé now and the overture to one of his many operettas. How many? No one really knows. Indeed, the Wikipedia article says about 4 dozen with no source. Google's AI says 30. Also with no source, but let's just say a lot, an ample sufficiency. So the overture to Peak Dam by Suppé, Zubin Mehta with the Vienna Philharmonic.

Steven Meter with the Vienna Philharmonic. We're going to hear the Rondo Capriccioso of Felix Mendelssohn Murray Pariah on the piano, and then we'll hear Solomon Kuttner, sometimes just known as Solomon, also a pianist, but in this case joined by the Philharmonia Orchestra and André Kluytens to give us the third and final movement of Beethoven's Piano Concerto No.

0: The third movement of Beethoven's Piano Concerto No. 2. Before that, the Rondo Capriccioso of Mendelssohn. U.S. News, sports, business, and weather updates now.
1: Here's a U.S. News update, together with sports and business news. A decade on from his last visit, President Donald Trump returns to a stronger and more assertive China. According to analysts who say Beijing is arguably the most powerful competitor the United States has confronted in its history. Police have confirmed that an archaeological excavation site in southern Utah will remain closed to the public through the end of this week. The closure follows the discovery of ancient human remains dating back over 1,000 years. Officials say the site requires additional preservation work before it can safely reopen. No further details have been released. Markets surged to record highs today, despite an inflation spike and rising oil prices. Analysts are calling the current environment a Charles Dickens market, with some experts suggesting potential Federal Reserve rate cuts could spark a major economic explosion. The Trump administration is also working to ease gas price concerns, with a potential federal gas tax suspension on the table. These developments come as the national debt has reached nearly $39 trillion. Keep listening for a world news bulletin at the top of each hour.
2: Current temperatures across the United States: Boston 56, Chicago 52, Denver 72, New York 69, Los Angeles 64, San Francisco 59, Seattle 52, and here in small town Texas, 81. Our next look at U.S. weather will be at the bottom of the next hour.
0: David Ryle here, taking you back to the music for not quite 30 minutes that remain of my Wednesday show, starting with 17 minutes of Wagner, courtesy of Arturo Toscanini and the NBC Symphony Orchestra. I always found it a bit peculiar that Arturo Toscanini, such an Italian conductor, actually liked Wagner, because the Italian opera school really loathed and detested Wagner's approach to operas, but Toscanini liked it. We're going to hear him giving us the bookends, the prelude at the beginning of Tristan and Isolde, and the Liebestod, the love death that concludes it when Isolde, heartbroken at the loss of her love, Tristan, sings herself to death. The sort of thing easier done in an opera than in real life. There's no singer, just the orchestral version of this.
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Very, very sad music. Indeed, the prelude's not a bundle of joy, but the Liebestod, oh my goodness. Been a bit of a sad show today, hasn't it? I remember the sad bits more than I do the happy bits, but hopefully it's all been good. That was Arturo Toscanini and the NBC Symphony Orchestra giving us the prelude and Liebestod from Wagner's opera Tristan and Isolde. Let's hear not just one or two, but three different of the animals from Saint-Saëns' Carnival of the Animals. That might cheer us up. Georges Prêtre with the Concert Society Orchestra giving us the tortoises, the elephant, and the kangaroos.

Did those sound like tortoises, elephants and kangaroos to you? Lovely light music by Camille Saint-Saëns, three of the animals from his Carnival of the Animals, Georges Prep and the Concert Society Orchestra. I think one last piece to take us to the very end of my show. It's a beautiful piece of music from Grieg's Incidental Music to Peer Gynt, often played at the start of the suite of pieces, Morning Mood. Maurice Abravanel with the Utah Symphony Orchestra, meaning it's time for me now, David Rowell, to say thanks as always for listening and being part of my show. Without you, I'd be wondering things like, if a tree falls in the forest and there's no one there to hear it, does it make any noise? Who only knows? I'll be back same time, same place tomorrow. Hope you might be too. Bye for now.

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Wanting something gentle to calm down with? 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

Our hour of the smoothest, easiest music is almost over. But don't go away. Robbie is waiting to continue your musical enjoyment at the top of the hour.

0: Welcome to the encore repeat of Robbie's show, The Musical Tapestry. His show is presented every day from 1 until 4 a.m. U.S. Central Time, and then repeated from 1 until 4 p.m.
1: Welcome to this hour of The Musical Tapestry here on ARIA Radio. My name is Robbie Rainey. Thanks so much for the pleasure of your company. Coming up in this hour, we'll hear music by Nikolai Rimsky-Korsakov, Leos Janacek, Emil Waldteufel, Percy Grainger, and others. I hope you'll stay tuned. First up, we've got world news and weather.
2: Here are world news headlines. Champions League glory has returned to the Santiago Bernabeu as Real Madrid secured a dramatic victory against Bayern Munich. In a tense final, Madrid overturned a one-goal deficit with two quick strikes in the second half, sealing a 2-1 win, and their 15th European Cup title. The triumph marks another historic chapter for the Spanish club, with Vinicius Jr. scoring the decisive goal to spark celebrations across the capital. United States President Donald Trump has arrived in Beijing for high-stakes talks with Chinese President Xi Jinping. Trump stated his first request would be for China to open up its market. Meanwhile, Beijing is expected to press Trump on the status of Taiwan. This marks the first visit by a United States leader to China since Trump's own trip in 2017, with discussions also anticipated to include trade and Iran.
3: A look at temperatures around the world. In Europe, London is 50, Paris is 51, Berlin is 55, and Rome is 63. In Asia, Beijing is 79, Singapore is 82, and Tokyo is 65. In Australia, Sydney is 59.
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1: Welcome to this hour of the Musical Tapestry. It is Wednesday, May 13. I'm Robbie Rainey. We begin with music of Henryk Wieniawski. This is his Legend in G Minor, Opus 17, with James Levine leading the Vienna Philharmonic, along with violinist Anna-Sophie Mutter.

Anna Sophie Mutter was the violinist along with the Vienna Philharmonic led by James Levine. We heard the Legend in G minor, Opus 17 by Henrik Wieniawski. You were tuned in to the Musical Tapestry here on ARIA Radio. We'll hear the air from the Orchestral Suite No. 3 by Johann Sebastian Bach up in about 5.5 minutes, with Willem Mengelberg leading the Concertgebouw Orchestra in a 1937 recording. But first we've got Igor Golovshin leading the Moscow Symphony Orchestra in the Overture to the Maid of Pskov by Nikolai Rimsky-Korsakov.

Anne-Alison Sommet led the orchestra of the Swiss Romande in the Old Castle from Pictures at an Exhibition by Modeste Mazursky. Originally written for piano, this was orchestrated by Maurice Ravel. And before that, we heard the overture to Fidelio by Beethoven with Arturo Toscanini and the NBC Symphony Orchestra. You're listening to The Musical Tapestry. I'm Robbie Rainey. Thanks so much for the pleasure of your company. The prelude from España by Isaac Albéniz is up in about 5 minutes. Esteban Sánchez plays the piano. But first, Le Onde, or The Wave, by Ludovico Einaudi. Craig Ogden plays guitar.

0: That was España, the Prelude to España by Isaac Albéniz. Esteban Sánchez performed. And before that was Le Onde by Ludovico Einaudi with Craig Ogden playing guitar.
1: Here's a U.S. news update, together with sports and business news. President Donald Trump has arrived in Beijing for high-stakes talks with Chinese President Xi Jinping. The American leader stated his first request to Xi would be to open up China. Beijing is expected to press the president on the status of Taiwan. This visit marks the first time an American leader has visited China since 2017. Experts say China is arguably the most powerful competitor the United States has confronted in its history. The summit could set superpower relations for many years to come. Police have confirmed that an archaeological excavation site in southern Utah will remain closed to the public through the end of this week. The closure follows the discovery of ancient human remains dating back over 1,000 years. Officials say the site requires additional preservation work before it can safely reopen. No further details have been released. Markets surged to record highs on Wednesday, despite an inflation spike and rising oil prices. Investors are closely watching for potential Federal Reserve rate cuts, which one market expert says could spark one of the biggest explosions in the U.S. economy. The news comes as the national debt tracker shows taxpayers are on the hook for over $38 trillion as of Tuesday. Meanwhile, Nvidia is set to release its earnings on May 20th as the stock lags behind competitors AMD and Intel. Keep listening for a world news bulletin at the top of each hour.
2: A quick look at current U.S. temperatures. Boston is at 66, Chicago 51, Denver 87. New York is 70, Los Angeles 70, San Francisco 64. Seattle is 53, and here in small town Texas, it is 86. Our next look at U.S. weather will be at the bottom of the next hour.
0: Welcome back to the Musical Tapestry. I'm Robbie Rainey. Music of Peter Ilyich Tchaikovsky is up right now. This is a pas de deux from The Nutcracker, Opus 71. Valery Gergiev leads the Mariinsky Orchestra.

Valery Gergiev conducting the Mariinsky Orchestra. We heard the Pas de Deux from Act 2 of The Nutcracker by Peter Tchaikovsky. You're tuned in to The Musical Tapestry. I'm Robbie Rainey. We'll hear Autumn from Vivaldi's Four Seasons coming up in about 5 minutes. We'll hear the first movement performed by Patrick Gleason. But first, the Minuet and Trio from Haydn's Symphony No. 100 with Yasha Horenstein and the orchestra of French National Radio.

Patrick Gleason performing the opening movement from Autumn from Vivaldi's Four Seasons. And before that, Orchestra Radio Nationale de France, led by Jascha Hornstein, performing the minuet and trio from Haydn's Symphony No. 100. You're tuned in to the Musical Tapestry here on ARIA Radio. I'm Robbie Rainey. And we'll hear the fourth of eight English dances by Malcolm Arnold in about 3.5 minutes. With Adrian Bolt and the London Philharmonic. I'm Robbie Rainey. Thanks so much for sharing some time with me on this Wednesday. Wendy's up in a few minutes. David's up in a few hours. I'll be back around 1. Until then, music of Ralph Vaughan Williams. This is his prelude on Eventide. Abide with me, Bryden Thompson, and the London Symphony Orchestra perform.

0: Welcome to the encore repeat of Wendy's show, the Aria Classical Pops Concert. Her show is presented every day from 4 until 7 a.m. U.S. Central Time, and then repeated from 4 until 7 p.m.
1: Welcome to the Aria Pops Concert. I'm Wendy Barnett, here with you during the 4 o'clock hour, U.S. Central Time, playing the most popular works by the most famous composers of all time. Thank you so much for joining me. Coming up this hour, we'll hear music from Beethoven's Moonlight Sonata, music from Aaron Copland, and so much more. It all begins after this check of world news and weather.
2: Here are world news headlines. Negotiations between the United States and Iran over a ceasefire have stalled, as President Donald Trump pushes for a deal with Tehran. The standoff has left Iranians on edge amid fears of a resumption of war. Meanwhile, Israel has expressed concerns that the Trump administration may agree to a bad deal with Iran, leaving their war objectives unmet. Radical Iranian hardliners known as super revolutionaries are reportedly determined to sabotage any potential agreement with the U.S. The United States president has arrived in China for high-stakes talks with President Xi Jinping. Trade, Iran, and Taiwan are on the agenda. President Trump stated his first request to President Xi would be to open up China. Beijing is expected to press President Trump on the status of Taiwan. This marks the first visit by a United States leader to China since 2017.
3: A look at international temperatures. In London, the temperature is 46. Paris is 48. Berlin is 48. And Rome shows 61. In Asia, Beijing is 70. Singapore is 83. And Tokyo is 64. Down under, Sydney's temperature is 56.
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1: Welcome to the Aria Pops Concert. We'll begin our program with a longer work, a 9.5-minute piece from Johannes Brahms' Piano Concerto No. 2. We'll hear this fourth movement, the finale, closing the work with an elegant, graceful movement. Here's Wilhelm Backhaus at the piano, performing with the Vienna Philharmonic Orchestra under the direction of Karl Schurecht.
0: This is Aria, popular classical music, every day and everywhere.

The finale to Johannes Brahms' Piano Concerto No. 2 here on the Aria Pops Concert. Coming up, we'll hear music from Mozart's Symphony No. 40, music from Mendelssohn, and much more. Right now, we'll start this set of music with Sergei Prokofiev's Symphony No. 1. He imagined how Haydn might have written a symphony if he had lived in the 20th century. This is also called the Classical Symphony. We'll hear the first movement with the NBC Symphony Orchestra under the direction of Arturo Toscanini. And we'll start with Georges Bizet's The Girl from Arles, Suite No. 2, with the first movement. This pastoral creates a peaceful countryside atmosphere. We'll hear Leopold Stokowski leading the National Philharmonic Orchestra.

The first movement to Georges Bizet's The Girl from Arles, Suite No. 2, and before that, the opening to Sergei Prokofiev's Symphony No. 1 here on the Aria Pops Concert. Coming up in about 9 minutes, we'll have a check of news and weather, and as the Aria Pops Concert will continue until 7 o'clock, U.S. Central Time, we have so much more great music. Thank you for taking some time out of your day to enjoy the beautiful music we have lined up for you today. Right now, Mozart Symphony No. 40. We'll hear the third movement, the dance movement here. It's kind of reflects a little darker emotional piece of atmosphere in this work. We'll hear Sir Neville Marriner conducting the Academy of St. Martin in the Fields. And we'll start with the first movement to Beethoven's Moonlight Sonata. This is one of the most famous piano works ever written. And did you know that the nickname the Moonlight Sonata came later from a poet who compared the music to moonlight on the water? This is also known as Beethoven's Piano Sonata No. 14. Here's Arthur Schnabel at the piano.

0: The third movement to Mozart's Symphony No. 40, and before that, the first movement to Beethoven's Moonlight Sonata. Coming up after a short break, Dvorak's Cello Concerto. We'll hear a selection from that work and so much more after this check of U.S. news, sports, business, and weather.
1: Here's a U.S. news update, together with sports and business news. President Trump has arrived in China for high-stakes talks with President Xi Jinping. The U.S. president stated his first request would be for China to open up its markets, while Beijing is expected to press Trump on the status of Taiwan. The meeting marks the first visit by a U.S. leader to China since 2017, and one analyst said Beijing is arguably the most powerful competitor the U.S. has faced in its history. Police have confirmed that an archaeological excavation site in southern Utah will remain closed to the public through the end of this week. The closure follows the discovery of ancient human remains dating back over 1,000 years. Officials say the site requires additional preservation work before it can safely reopen. No further details have been released. Social Security recipients could see a bigger cost of living adjustment in 2027 as inflation rises. The adjustment is determined by the Consumer Price Index for urban wage earners and clerical workers. This potential increase follows a period of higher prices, which would lead to larger benefit payments for millions of Americans. The exact adjustment will be calculated later this year based on inflation data. Keep listening for a World News Bulletin at the top of each hour.
2: A look at current temperatures across the nation. Boston at 65, Chicago 52, Denver 88, New York 69, Los Angeles 71, San Francisco 65, Seattle 55, and here in small town Texas, 86. Our next look at U.S. weather will be at the bottom of the next hour.
0: Welcome back to the Aria Pops Concert. I'm Wendy Barnett, here with you playing the most popular works by the most famous composers of all time. And we'll start, after news and weather, with this half hour, a 13-minute work from Antonin Dvorak's Cello Concerto, considered and regarded as one of the greatest cello concertos ever composed. We'll hear this heroic finale performed by Mstislav Rostropovich at the cello with the Czech Philharmonic Orchestra and conductor Václav Talek.
3: Aria, popular classical music, making the world a better place, one song at a time.

The third movement to Antonín Dvořák's Cello Concerto here on the Aria Pops Concert. Coming up, we'll hear music from Solomon, selections from Frédéric Chopin, Benjamin Britten, and right now we'll start with Aaron Copland's Rodeo, movement number 4, Hoedown, with Michael Tilson Thomas conducting the San Francisco Symphony Orchestra. And then we'll move into music from Mendelssohn's A Midsummer Night's Dream, incidental music to the play. We'll hear the second movement, the Scherzo. Now, this was inspired by Shakespeare's Fairy World, but this work is one of Mendelssohn's most beloved orchestral miniatures. We'll hear Fritz Reiner conducting the Robin Hood Dell Orchestra of Philadelphia.

the second movement to Felix Mendelssohn's A Midsummer Night's Dream, incidental music to the play, and before that, the fourth movement, Hoedown, from Rodeo by Aaron Copland. Coming up in about 7 minutes, we'll have a check of world news and weather. But first, music from George Frideric Handel's Solomon. Arrival of the Queen of Sheba, with John Lubbock conducting the orchestra of St. John Smith Square. And then we'll move into, if we have time, music from the Carnival of the Animals, movement number 13, The Swan, by Camille Saint-Saëns, with Ossian Ellis at the harp and Jacqueline Dupre on cello.

0: Welcome to the encore repeat of Wendy's show, the Aria Classical Pops Concert. Her show is presented every day from 4 until 7 a.m. U.S. Central Time, and then repeated from 4 until 7 p.m.
1: Thank you for joining me for the Aria Pops Concert. I'm Wendy Barnett, here with you playing the most popular works by the most famous composers of all time. And coming up during this hour, the 5 o'clock hour here in the U.S., East Central Time, we'll hear music from Beethoven, Butterworth, Tchaikovsky, and so much more. Do stay with me as the Aria Pops Concert continues after this check of world news and weather.
2: Here are world news headlines. Negotiations between the United States and Iran over a ceasefire have stalled, as President Donald Trump pushes for a deal with Tehran. The standoff has left Iranians on edge amid fears of a resumption of war. Meanwhile, Israel has expressed concerns that the Trump administration may agree to a bad deal with Iran, leaving their war objectives unmet. Radical Iranian hardliners known as super revolutionaries are reportedly determined to sabotage any potential agreement with the U.S. The United States president has arrived in China for high-stakes talks with President Xi Jinping. Trade, Iran, and Taiwan are on the agenda. President Trump stated his first request to President Xi would be to open up China. Beijing is expected to press President Trump on the status of Taiwan. This marks the first visit by a United States leader to China since 2017.
3: Here is a look at international temperatures. London is 46. Paris and Berlin both sit at 47. Rome reaches 59. In Asia, Beijing is 68. Singapore is 81. Tokyo is 64. Sydney in Australia reports 59.
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1: Welcome back to the Aria Pops Concert. We always like to start with a longer selection after news and weather, and this next work is a little over 9 minutes from Johannes Brahms' Symphony No. 2. We'll hear the second movement, a slower work that is reflective, and it's one of Brahms' most admired slow symphonic movements. Here's Otto Klimperer conducting the Philadelphia Orchestra.
5: Aria, the world's best classical music, now being broadcast to the world.

The second movement to Johannes Brahms Symphony No. 2 here on the Aria Pops Concert. Coming up, we'll hear music from Beethoven's 8th Symphony. We'll have a selection from Grieg's Piano Concerto and so much more. Right now, Benjamin Britten's The Young Person's Guide to the Orchestra. We'll hear the theme. And Britten based this piece on a theme by Henry Purcell, using it to introduce the instruments of the orchestra one by one. We'll hear Richard Hickox's conducting the Bournemouth Symphony Orchestra. And we'll start with Frédéric Chopin's Nocturne in C-sharp minor. We'll hear Daniel Barenboim perform at the piano.

That was Benjamin Britten's Young Person's Guide to the Orchestra, The Theme. And before that, we heard Frédéric Chopin's Nocturne in C-sharp minor. Coming up, we'll have a check of news and weather in about 11 minutes as the Aria Pops concert continues until 7 o'clock U.S. Central Time. Now from George Butterworth, let's hear The Banks of Green Willow. He was inspired by English folk melodies when he composed this, and we'll hear Sir Neville Mariner conducting the Academy of St. Martin in the Fields. We'll start with Beethoven's Symphony No. 8. We'll hear the second movement, one of Beethoven's most playful orchestral movements. Here's Willem Mengelberg conducting the Concertgebouw Orchestra.

0: A cherished example of English pastoral music, The Banks of Green Willow by George Butterworth. And before that, the second movement to Beethoven's Symphony No. 8. Coming up after a short break, music from Edvard Grieg. I'll be right back after this check of U.S. news, sports, business, and weather.
1: Here's a U.S. news update, together with sports and business news. President Trump has arrived in China for high-stakes talks with President Xi Jinping. The U.S. president stated his first request would be for China to open up its markets, while Beijing is expected to press Trump on the status of Taiwan. The meeting marks the first visit by a U.S. leader to China since 2017, and one analyst said Beijing is arguably the most powerful competitor the U.S. has faced in its history. Police have confirmed that an archaeological excavation site in southern Utah will remain closed to the public through the end of this week. The closure follows the discovery of ancient human remains dating back over 1,000 years. Officials say the site requires additional preservation work before it can safely reopen. No further details have been released. Investors are being advised to focus on the entire artificial intelligence value chain as markets continue to climb. Strategist Ryan Payne noted the market is experiencing a sustained upward trend. Meanwhile, attention is turning to Nvidia, which is set to release its earnings on May 20th, as its stock performance currently lags behind competitors AMD and Intel. In other news, Boeing is pursuing a massive jet deal with China as its CEO joins the President Trump delegation in Beijing. Social Security recipients may also see a larger cost of living adjustment in 2027 due to rising inflation. Keep listening for a world news bulletin at the top of each hour.
2: A look at temperatures across the country. Boston is 62, Chicago is 52, Denver is 87. New York is 66, Los Angeles is 71, San Francisco is 66, Seattle is 57, and here in small town Texas, it is 84. Our next look at U.S. weather will be at the bottom of the next hour.
0: Welcome back to the Aria Pops Concert. I'm Wendy Barnett here with you to the top of the 7 o'clock hour, playing the most popular works by the most famous composers of all time. We'll start with a work that's almost 12 minutes long for this half hour. From Edvard Grieg's Piano Concerto, we'll hear the first movement. Grieg wrote this concerto in his 20s, and it opens with one of the most famous dramatic piano entrances in all of classical music. Here's Eric Leinsdorf conducting the Robin Hood Dell Orchestra of Philadelphia with pianist Anya Dorfman.
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movement to Edvard Grieg's Piano Concerto here on the Aria Pops Concert. Thank you so much for taking some time out of your day to enjoy some beautiful music. Coming up a little later, we'll hear music from Antonin Dvorak, Sergei Rachmaninoff, Mozart, and much more. Right now, from Tchaikovsky's Swan Lake, let's hear Dance of the Swans from Act Two with Leopold Stokowski conducting the Chicago Symphony Orchestra. And then we'll move into Pomp and Circumstance, March Number One. The trio section became famous worldwide as the song Land of Hope and Glory, and it's closely associated with graduations and ceremonial occasions. We'll hear Edward Elgar's work performed by the London Symphony Orchestra under the direction of Malcolm Sargent.

0: Welcome to the encore repeat of Wendy's show, the Aria Classical Pops Concert. Her show is presented every day from 4 until 7 a.m. U.S. Central Time, and then repeated from 4 until 7 p.m.
1: This is the Aria Pops Concert. I'm Wendy Barnett, here with you playing the most popular works by the most famous composers of all time. Coming up after a short break, music from Alexander Borodin's String Quartet No. 2. I'll be right back after this check of world news and weather.
2: Here are world news headlines. Ceasefire negotiations between the United States and Iran have stalled as President Trump pushes for a new deal with Tehran. The standoff comes amid rising tensions, with reports indicating Israel is concerned the Trump administration may strike a bad deal that leaves its war objectives unmet. In Tehran, Iranians remain on edge as the threat of a resumption of war looms, while hardliners in the regime are reportedly working to sabotage any potential agreement with Washington. President Donald Trump has arrived in Beijing for high-stakes talks with Chinese President Xi Jinping, marking his first visit to China since 2017. Trump stated his initial request to Xi would be to open up China's market, while Beijing is expected to press the U.S. leader on the status of Taiwan.
3: In London, the temperature is 45. Paris and Berlin both report 47. Rome shows 59. In Asia, Beijing is 70, Singapore is 81, and Tokyo is 66. Sydney records 62.
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1: Welcome back to the Aria Pops Concert. Thank you so much for joining me. We'll begin now with an 8-minute work from Alexander Borodin's String Quartet No. 2. He wrote this third movement as part of the quartet dedicated to his wife. The Notturno, this third movement, became especially famous for its romantic atmosphere. Here's the Chilingrian Quartet performing.
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a beloved slow movement in chamber music, the third movement to Alexander Borodin's String Quartet No. 2, here on the Aria Pops Concert. Coming up, we'll hear music from Beethoven, Bach, Holst, and much more as the Aria Pops Concert continues until 7 o'clock U.S. Central Time. Now from Sergei Rachmaninoff's Rhapsody on a Theme of Paganini, the famous Variation No. 18. It's the emotional centerpiece of the work and one of the most famous melodies in 20th century classical music. We'll hear Sir Simon Rattle conducting the City of Birmingham Symphony Orchestra with Cécile Houssaye on piano. And we'll start with Antonín Dvořák's Slavonic Dance, No. 4. Here's Fabian Savitsky leading the Indianapolis Symphony Orchestra.

Variation number 18 on Rhapsody on a Theme of Paganini by Sergei Rachmaninoff, and before that, Slavonic Dance number 4 by Antonin Dvorak. Coming up in about 10 minutes, we'll have a check of U.S. news, sports, business, and weather as the Aria Pops concert continues here on Aria Radio. Now from Beethoven's Piano Sonata number 23, the Appassionata, we'll hear the third movement, the final movement, and it's ends this work with one of Beethoven's most explosive conclusions. We'll hear Robert Cassadesus at the piano. And we'll start with Mozart's Symphony No. 41, the Jupiter Symphony. We'll hear the third movement. This is widely regarded as one of the greatest symphonies ever written. And here's Otto Klemperer conducting the Philadelphia Orchestra.

0: thrilling right to the last note, the third movement to Beethoven's Appassionata. And before that, we heard the third movement to Mozart's Jupiter Symphony. Coming up after a short break, music from Giacomo Rossini. I'll be right back after this check of U.S. news, sports, business, and weather.
1: Here's a U.S. news update, together with sports and business news. President Donald Trump has arrived in China for high-stakes talks with President Xi Jinping. The U.S. leader stated his first request to Xi would be for China to open up. Beijing is expected to press Trump on the status of Taiwan. Police have confirmed that an archaeological excavation site in southern Utah will remain closed to the public through the end of this week. The closure follows the discovery of ancient human remains dating back over 1,000 years. Officials say the site requires additional preservation work before it can safely reopen. No further details have been released. Markets are surging to record highs despite an inflation spike and rising oil prices. Bond yields have spiked following inflation reports. A wealth advisor states the Consumer Price Index and Producer Price Index reports signal a problem. Social Security recipients could see a bigger cost of living adjustment in 2027 as inflation rises. One market expert suggests potential Federal Reserve rate cuts could spark one of the biggest explosions in the United States economy. Keep listening for a world news bulletin at the top of each hour.
2: A look at current temperatures across the country. Boston at 61, Chicago 52, Denver 86, New York reporting 64, Los Angeles 69, San Francisco 65, Seattle at 59, and here in small town Texas, 82. Our next look at U.S. weather will be at the bottom of the next hour.
0: Welcome back to the Aria Pops Concert. I'm Wendy Barnett, here with you playing the most popular works by the most famous composers of all time. We'll start with a 10.5-minute work from Giacomo Rossini's The Thieving Magpie. We'll hear the overture. The overture became far more famous than the opera itself. Here's Carlo Maria Giulini conducting the Philharmonia Orchestra.
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The Overture to the Thieving Magpie by Giacomo Rossini here on the Aria Pops Concert. Do stay with us as we continue until 7 o'clock U.S. Central Time. That's about 12 minutes away from David Rowell's program, The Daily Delights. That's an enjoyable show. You're going to love it. He's got a great lineup today. We'll have a couple more pieces of music before David takes over the reins. Let's hear one of my favorite works, Gustav Holst. The Planet Suite. We'll hear movement number one, Mars, the Bringer of War, with Gustav Holst leading the London Symphony Orchestra. And we'll start this set of music with the first movement to Bach's Concerto for two harpsichords, strings, and continuo, with Christopher Hogwood conducting the Academy of Ancient Music, and on harpsichord, Christoph Rousset.

Mars, the Bringer of War, the first movement from the Planet Suite by Gustav Holst. And before that, we heard the opening to Bach's Concerto for Two Harpsichord Strings and Continuo here on the Aria Pops Concert. Thank you again for joining me. I'll leave you today with Dance of the Clowns, movement number 11 of Felix Mendelssohn's Incidental Music to A Midsummer Night's Dream, with Raphael Kubelik leading the Bavarian Radio Symphony Orchestra.

0: Welcome to the encore repeat of David's Daily Delights show. His show runs from 7 till 12 every morning, U.S. Central Time, and then repeats from 7 till 12 every evening.
1: David Rahl here. Welcome to the start of my Wednesday show. World news and weather, then we open with a serendipitous overture.
2: Here are world news headlines. A major search operation is underway this morning after a light aircraft went missing over the Pacific Ocean. The plane was carrying three people and lost contact shortly after departing from Cairns Airport in northern Australia, heading for Papua New Guinea. Rescue teams have been deployed, scanning the remote Coral Sea region for any sign of the aircraft. Authorities have not yet issued a distress signal location, nor confirmed the identities of those on board. President Donald Trump has arrived in Beijing for high-stakes talks with Chinese leader Xi Jinping. Mr. Trump stated his first request to Xi would be to open up China. Meanwhile, Beijing is expected to press the U.S. president on the status of Taiwan. This visit marks the first by a U.S. leader to China since Mr. Trump's own trip in 2017. Analysts say Beijing is arguably the most powerful competitor the United States has confronted in its history.
3: A look at international temperatures. London at 45. Paris and Berlin both at 47, while Rome is 58. In Asia, Beijing is 71, Singapore 82, and Tokyo 70. In Sydney, the temperature is 66.
4: We'll update world news and temperatures at the top of every hour.
1: Our overture this morning is serendipitous. What do I mean by that? Well, the scheduling computer that suggests pieces for us to consider each hour came up with the overture to the operetta HMS Pinafore by Gilbert and Sullivan, mainly by Sullivan because he wrote the music. Gilbert wrote the words and there are no words in the overture. And that was purely by chance. And as it so happens, on this day in 1842, after Sullivan was born,